The foundations there, the Mike Darbo co-penned, of course, Build Me Up Buttercup. Right, several Bacharach David tracks on tonight's show. This is another Don't Make Me Over. This is the flip of the Swinging Blue Jeans track I played a wee bit earlier.

The Sands Orchestra there, casting their fate to the wind. Right, here's the traffic, and here we go round the mulberry bush. From the great year of 1967.

Here we go around the Mulberry Bush. A great outing there by traffic. Not too heavy, that one. Really good. Right, here's Mr. Paul Anker. When we get there.

That was Paul Anka and When We Get There. Right, over now to the voice that is Mr. Chris Farlow, this time joined by the Thunderbirds. A track entitled Dawn, which has seen a re-upsurge of interest on Chris's pages in recent weeks. Here it is.

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0: Right, here's a show favourite from the Tokens. She Lets Her Hair Down, early in the morning.

Fantastic Sansa the Tokens, a show favourite and one of mine. She lets her hair down early in the morning. Classic alert, let's have the tremolos. Let's have Haluli, Haluli.

The Fool Most There and Why Do Fools Fall in Love from the year of 1965. We're going to stay in that year with the Ovations and Dance Party.

The Ovation's Zaharan Dance Party. Right, it's time to show for three in a row from friend listener and avid collector Mr. Eddie Deeks. Three records this week with association to the films. Kicking off with the Walker Brothers from the film of the same name, Deadlier Than the Male.

The Walker Brothers there and Deadlier Than the Mail. Eddie's second choice is from the same year, 1966, as Mr. John Barry. Theme from The Quiller Memorandum, Wednesday's Child.

A mid-60s film score there from Mr. John Barry. What a fantastic record. It couldn't be placed anywhere else but the mid-60s, that one. Really sounding good. Drop a year to 65 with the classic Thunderball. This is Tom Jones.

0: From 65, Tom Jones there and Thunderball. Great choices again from Eddie. Thanks so much. I did like the John Barry one.
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0: Right, here's Sonny and Cher with the great The Beat Goes On.

Sonny and Cher there, the beat goes on. Now it's time for another from the Motown stable on Import VIP, a Motown subsidiary. The band are called the Adantes. It's called Like a Nightmare, penned by Holland Dozier in Holland. The Adantes are said to have done backup vocals and up to 30,000 tracks for Motown and associated labels in their career. Here they are, in their own right, Like a Nightmare.

The advantage there with Holland Dirge and Holland's Like a Nightmare. Right, teeth in. Here's Union Gap featuring Gary Puckett with Lady Willpower.

That was Gary Puckett and the Union Gap there, of course, with their Lady Willpower. We often play the great Dee Dee Warwick and her fantastic cover version of Mamas and Papas Monday Monday. Great up-tempo version, Northern Soul crossover. But here's Dee Dee Warwick once again, this time with Suspicious Minds.

What a way to cover a song. That was Dee Dee Warwick. That was, of course, Suspicious Minds. It's over now to Mr. Brenton Wood with a great little number entitled Catch You on the Rebound. Brenton Wood was once very, very rude to me. I passed him on the street in London, and all I said was, give me a little sign.

0: Brenton Wood there with a great Catch You on the Rebound. Here's a classic from Christmas and Peter. It is the Pied Piper.
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I'm the Pied Piper. That was Christmas St. Peter. From the band who first brought you Love and Things as covered from the Marmalade, this is The Grassroots, and I'd wait a million years.

Sadly, folks, once again, we've reached the end of the show. You've been listening to Smart Radio 101 with yours truly, Gary Ems, for the All Vinyl 60s Gold. Thanks for tuning in, folks. I really do appreciate it. I sincerely hope you enjoyed this week's choices. Have a good week and enjoy the rest of your evening. We'll do it all again real soon.

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1: Classics all the way on Saturday Club Classics.

Crazy to think that was 22 years ago, the year of 2004. That was Tweet featuring Missy Elliott. And that was taken from my second album. And the track is called, of course, Turn the Lights Off. So it's Saturday Club Classics. I'm Hugh Williams. Coming up in the second half of the show, DJ Nobby, who will be in the mix. From me, at least, we've got R&B, UK Garage, and some big, big fall-to-the-floor dance tunes before DJ Nobby takes over in the second hour. So, anyway, this is Sierra, and this is Like a Boy.

0: Well, that one was only 20 years ago. 20 years ago. Are you kidding me? That was Sierra and Like a Boy. I'm definitely feeling my age today.
1: I do it for the ladies, but I gotta keep it hood. Where we at, Polo?
2: Hey!

seem to be getting closer and closer. It's now 2008 for that one from Usher, of course, Love in This Club. Saturday Club Classics. This is Alicia Dixon.

0: Yes, Alicia Dixon, Breathe Slow. And of course, the exciting news, well, for some of us anyway, is that Mystique are reforming and doing a huge gig in London. Looking forward to that, although I won't be there, but you know what I mean. I would like to be there, should I say. Anyway, let's move on. One more R&B tune before we go into the UK Garage. And it comes from T.I. And this is called Whatever You Like.
1: Hey, Jill. You know them old sugar daddy. They be tricking, they tell them girls.

0: Well, it's the kid called Clamor and Shola Amma.
1: Well, this is our MJ Aquari remix.
0: Okay, we remixed it. Wow, wow, wow. Uh-huh. You know what?

0: baby.
1: What? It's Glamour and Soul, I'm on. It's Glamour and Soul, I'm on. You know what?

Yes, into the second section on my part of the show today, Glamour Kid and Shola Amma and Sweetest Taboo. Yes, indeed. Right, got three more UK Garage tunes to come your way. The first of those sounding a little bit like this. He says...

Sunship featuring Anita Kelsey and Try Me Out. That was a pretty successful release from Sunship. He is on it in his own name, as it were. He's mostly known for his remix work with all sorts of people, from like Mystique, who I mentioned earlier in the show, and when I played Alicia Dixon's track. He's real name was Kerry Evans, and he used to be part of the Brand New Heavies and then got into production and was very, very successful in that. Anyway, let us move on. You don't want me to bore you with all of these facts. This is Zed Bias, and this is Neighbourhoods.

That reached number 25 in the UK charts many, many moons ago. Zed Bias and Neighbourhood. Zed Bias, real name. Wasn't Zed Bias. Dave Jones. There we go. Nice and easy to remember that one. Right, one more UK garage tune before we go into the other stuff. And don't forget DJ Norby, of course, in the second half of the show today.

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1: You sure this is going to work?
2: 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Trust the Leroy, right?
1: What if something goes wrong? Hey?
2: Run, baby, run!

0: Yes, one of the many names that duo John Pern and Michael Gray have gone by in the past. Sexasonic, I Thought It Was You. Obviously, they're also Full Intention and loads of other people as well. Well, not people, but acts or remix teams or whatever you want to call it. Anyway, that was Sexasonic, I Thought It Was You. I've got just two more tunes before I leave you in the very, very safe hands of DJ Nobby, who's up in the second half.
1: And with this groove, we made this move, and it set our souls free.

What a classic that is. That is Todd Terry, 1997, Something's Going On. And, well, I'm not going on much longer. I've only got time for one more tune. But I am going to say that DJ Nobby is in the mix in the second hour of today's show. On behalf of my sponsor, Music for the Soul Records, DavesRedCDs.com, on behalf of myself, Hugh Williams, thank you for listening to the first half of the show today, my part of the show. As I said, DJ Nobby is in the mix, coming up after my last tune, which this time comes from Underworld, Born Slippy. I'll be back at the same time next week. And as I said, I'll leave you in the safe hands of DJ Nobby, coming up after this.

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1: I told the lady with the sex and ass, take a little time, gotta impress. I'm the MC, he's a DJ, nevertheless, I gotta do the direct inject. 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

A little bit of glam rock starting off today's show. The show, of course, being the sensational 70s show with me, Gord Cooper, and a glam rocker, Susie Quattro, with Devil Gate Drive. Although she always denied that she was part of the glam rock movement. She said she wore leather, but didn't go for all the glitter and everything else that the glam rockers went for. And it's quite true. It was generally black leather that she wore, but she wasn't that sort of era and of that sort of movement. Anyway, we have got loads of different genres to play for you on today's show. As I say, start off with a little bit of Devil Gate Drive, and now we're going to go to the opposite extreme. I'm talking rubbish now, aren't I? I'm walking myself in, painting myself into a corner that I can't get out of because I was going nowhere with that conversation. I'm going to shut up and just play some Shawaddy Waddy. Really?

honey, I know I've said it too many times before. I said I'd never say it again. I guess I shouldn't say anything at all, since you're supposed to belong to him. But I just can't let you go without telling you just how much I love you.

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So I'm just gonna take my bags and I'm gonna walk. I know those bright lights are calling you, honey. Big fine cars and fancy clothes. But if you ever want somebody to just love you, and someday you just may, just give me a call. You know where I am.

Mungo Jerry with long-legged woman dressed in black, which just proved that she had, that he had, or they had, should I say, more than the one hit, which was in the summertime. Because they had three or four hits. I remember seeing them in concert round about the time, and gosh, were they loud. Before that, Glen Campbell and Honey Come Back, Shawaddy Waddy with Pretty Little Angel Eyes, and start off today's show of the sensational 70s was the sensational Susie Quattro with Devil Gate Drive.

showed you a photograph to some old gray-bearded men sitting on a bench outside a general store. They said, yes, she's been here, but their memory wasn't clear. Was it yesterday

The preacher man who asked, were you bound on such a cold, dark afternoon? As we drove on through the rain, as he listened, I explained, and he left me.

quite a mixture of styles starting off today's show. And that's what the 70s was all about, which was why I think it's probably one of the best, if not the best decade to be in. We had all sorts. We had reggae, we had punk, we had glam, we had soul, we had disco, we had you name it, we had it. And I'm trying to squeeze as many different genres into today's show as I can. Smokey Robinson and the Miracles there with The Tears of My Clown, or Tears of a Clown, should I say. And then Elvis Presley with Kentucky Road. Is it just me? Well, it is just me. I must be perfect. I'm struggling with my links today, aren't I? Be honest, I am. I'm not as slick as I normally am. Be honest, Corn, you could be harsh. I won't take it to heart. I may cry a little bit, but my links aren't as good today as they usually are. I'll try in the second half to get a little bit better. While I'm having a little bit of practice, you can have a listen to The Times and Miss Grace.

Olivia Newton-John in her pre-Grease days, should we say, when she was still a little bit countrified with If Not For You, brings us more or less to the halfway stage of today's show. The show, of course, being the Sensational 70s with me, Gord Cooper. Before that, we had Sparks and Amateur Hour. Remember them, the Mayo Brothers. One was the lead singer and the other one just sat at his organ and was po-faced, didn't hardly move at all. There's obviously the rest of the band as well, but they were the two sort of mainstays. And before that, The Times and Miss Grace. I'm going to go with... you're going to like that one, and you're going to like that one. But before you like those two, and I know you're going to, we better have this one, which I also know you like. This is Smokey.

A little bit of Tamla Motown with the Four Tops and Bernadette. And then before that, we had the Partridge Family. Come on, put your hands up, those of you ladies who were a David Cassidy fan. Yep, that's most of you. I think it was always a choice between David Cassidy and Donny Osmond. But David Cassidy seemed to always win, hands down. But for us boys, the Partridge Family also had Susan Day. And that kept us happy as well. And then we had Smokey, and I'll Meet You at Midnight.

Rapidly approaching the end of today's show. The show, of course, being the Sensational 70s with me, Gord Cooper. I reckon I can probably squeeze two more tracks in before it's time for me to bid you my fond farewells. But you've just heard Middle of the Road with Soli Soli, Andrew Gold with Lonely Boy, and Lindisfarne with Meet Me on the Corner. One of the two tracks we're going to be playing is this one from Andy Williams.

From the sublime to the ridiculous brings us to the end of today's show. The Sex Pistols and Silly Thing. And before that, we had Andy Williams with Where Do I Begin? Going to finish off with a little bit of Elton John. But hopefully you've enjoyed my selection to join me same time, same place, same channel next week. Until then, keep smiling. Bye for now. It's a

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Hi, and welcome to today's Swingin' 60s with me, Gord Cooper. Starting off today's show with a man from the valleys, Tom Jones himself, with Thunderball, which I think was the theme from one of the James Bond films, because it sounds as it probably was. I should know. In fact, I do know now. Now I've thought about it, it was a silly thing to sort of leave my mouth, really, wasn't it? The theme from Thunderball from James Bond was Tom Jones. See, that's what I should have said. How much more professional was that? Anyway, I think I need to go and get myself a cup of tea while I get myself all organised. As you can tell, it's not got the been not even been the best. Oh, shall I just shut up and play some music?

Right, I think I've composed myself, as opposed to the first link, which was decomposed myself, I think. Glen Campbell with Wichita Lineman. Before that, we had Doris Day and Move Over, Darling. Aka Built with the instrumental Stranger on the Shore. And start off today's show with Tom Jones and Thunderball. See, was that much better link? Shall I do the first link again? Hi, and welcome to the Swingin' 60s with me, Gord Cooper. See? I can do it sometimes. Let's have a little bit of Nielsen.

entre tes reins et je me retiens.

Oh, I'm going to have a word in my research assignment. He's the one that chooses all the songs for today's show. And heaven forbid that he's snuck that one in. Je t'aime, banned in the 60s. Probably not so shockable in this day and age. But apologies if it did upset anybody. But that was Jane Birkin and Serge Gainsbourg. I give him free rein to choose the music. In fact, I don't. I say to him, you're allowed to have one slightly obscure track in a show, and then the rest of the song has to be mainstream. And he says, in return for that, all I've got to do is do a little bit of chat in between and put the music seamlessly together. But he did sneak that one in. Compared to today's songs, though, that is nothing at all. But as I say, that was Je T'aime. Before that, we had Nilsson. Or I think, as he was possibly known then, Harry Nilsson, with Everybody's Talking. Now we're going to have a little bit of Johnny Nash and Cupid.

I'm definitely going to have a word with Simon, the researcher. The deal was one obscure track, the rest mainstream, and he has gone for it big time. Not only did we have Je T'aime a little bit earlier on, he's just put in Little Peggy March and I Will Follow Him, who I've never really heard of. And then before that, we had Julie London, who had a hit in about 57, I think, with Cry Me a River, but certainly never had a hit here in the UK with that version of Fly Me to the Moon. I may well be looking for a new researcher for next week, or maybe doing it myself. And before that, we had Jose Feliciano with Light My Fire. Of course, he's got back onto the right track now with this one. This is a little bit of Patsy Cline.

I just looked at the clock. We're 2/3 of the way through today's show. The show, of course, being the Swinging 60s with me, Gord Cooper. And you've just heard Scott Walker with Joanna. The one before that, come on, come on, come on. I know you're racking your brains to think whom it was and what it was called. You may have got what the title, or you may have got the artist. It was an orchestra, if that helps. And I'm really stringing it out because I want to talk to you that little bit longer. Well, you rack your brains, see if you can think what it was. Percy Faith Orchestra was whom it was. Should I tell you, or should I sort of make you wait to the next thing? No, I'm not that cruel. I'm going to tell you, it was Theme from A Summer Place. And before that, we had a little bit of Patsy Cline and Crazy.

Right, said Fred, both of us together, one each end and steady as we go. Tried to shift it, couldn't even lift it, we was getting nowhere, and so we had a cup of tea. And right, said Fred, give a shout for Charlie, up comes Charlie from the floor below.

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Had bad twinges, taking off the inches, and it got us nowhere. And so we had a cup of tea, and right said Fred, have to take the wall down, that there wall is gonna have to go. Took the wall down, even with it all down, we was getting nowhere. And so we had a cup of tea, and Charlie had a think, and he said,

I said to Charlie, we'll just have to leave it standing on the landing, that's all. You see, the trouble with Fred is he's too hasty. Now, you never get nowhere if you're too hasty.

A little bit of an eclectic mix there, but I reckon I can squeeze two more in before it's time for me to bid you my fond farewells. You've just heard Skeeter Davis with The End of the World. After that, we had a little bit of Andy Williams with his version of Solitaire. Bernard Cribbins, would you believe it, with Right Said Fred. And Frankie Valli and the Four Seasons with Ragdoll. As I say, I can probably squeeze two more in if I'm quick, including this one from the Bee Gees.

Why is it when you're having fun that you run out of time? If I could go back to the 60s, I could shorten a few of those tracks, take a couple of verses out or something to make them suddenly fit it in. Unfortunately, I could only squeeze one in. I had to throw out Manfred Mann, My Name Is Jack. I'll try and squeeze that in next week or in the next couple of weeks, if I remember. But that was Bee Gees, of course, and Words. I'm going to finish off with a little bit of Cat Stevens and Morning Is Broken. But if you've enjoyed my selection enough, or rather, should I say, Simon the Researcher's selection enough, please join me same time, same place, same channel next week. Until then, and when I hope to see you all again soon, keep smiling and bye for now.

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3: It sure is. Hello everyone, welcome along to this week's programme. It's my privilege to be here on this station, presenting music from the last 5 decades. So I do hope you will stick around. Especially if you like music from the 70s right up to the present day, well, there's something in this music program for you. And we have a couple of little interesting features as well. The last 30 minutes of the show, well, that's all about the feel-good, easy-listening music. We call it Relax and Chill. We'll also have a nice little feature of the program, I think. We're well used to it now. It's called Same Word, Different Tune. Each and every week, I pick one word from a particular song title, and then I find that in several other song titles as well, and I play them for you during the course of the programme. We'll also have a tune from either The Police or from the main man of The Police, Sting. And we'll have maybe one or two new tunes from up-and-coming artists trying to get a break in the music world and in the radio world as well. It's all that and the best music from the last 5 decades. What better way to start it than with Genesis?

And you know something? It's such a great song to hear any time of the day or night. Incredible stuff there from the late 70s. The Great Genesis, and opening up this week's edition of 50 Years and Rolling. That's called Follow Me, Follow You. Well, how do you follow that? Well, let's chance Paula Abdul and a remix version of a hit single she had out called Straight Up.

Well, now, if I asked you to tell me what year that was in number one, you'd be wrong if you said it was the 1990s. It was, in fact, 1988 for Paula Abdul, and that's an extended play version of a huge hit single she had back then called Straight Up. Hello, everyone, again, and thank you so much for joining us on this station this week for 50 Years in Rolling. It's Leo Kirby here, broadcasting from Limerick in Ireland, as I do each and every week at this time, bringing you music from the last five decades. So we've gone from the 70s to the 80s. Let's play something from the present year right now. And in fact, this is becoming a weekly thing because it's such a good song, and it's going to be the biggest song of this decade, I reckon, not to mind the last couple of years. It's Olivia Dean and Sam Fender together. You know the title. It's Rain Me In.

Well, any time I play that song, I just have to tell myself again and again, and I'm convinced of it, and I should really check it, but maybe I will someday. I think it is possibly the longest song title in the world. It's Andy Stewart and Sting, collectively known as The Police. You're guaranteed to hear them, or the main man of The Police, who is Sting, each and every week on 50 Years and Rolling. We went back to the 70s with that one. Are you sitting down? If you didn't know the song title, it's going to take me half an hour to tell you what it is, but I'll try. It's When the World is Running Down, You Make the Best of What's Still Around. I think only Sting could come up with something like that, but it is such a wonderful tune, as is this one from Yes.

from one of my favourite albums of the 1980s. It's Yes, and the album is called 90125. And that's a hit single to boot. It was called Leave It, right here on this week's edition of 50 Years and Rolling. Here's Mariah Carey right now with Visions of Love.

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0: Huge disco hit back in 1982 for the group called Shalimar. And I can make you feel good. Well, I hope this radio station can make you feel good with the music we play each and every day and night for you. And this is one program we have. It's called 50 Years and Rolling with myself, Leo Kirby. And you heard the jingle, at least I hope you did, where I just started off same word, different tune part of the program. Each and every week, I pick one word from a song title and I find it in loads of other song titles. And then I play them for you during the course of the program. Now, the question is, we're after listening to Shalimar and the song was called I Can Make You Feel Good. Which word is the same word, different tune? Well, you'll definitely know right after Lizzo.
1: I do

0: you feeling?
1: Yeah, this week's word, in case you needed reminding, is good. That's the second one from Lizzo. What a song. It's good as hell. And of course, before that, with Shalimar, and it continues right now. This is a recent enough great dance track from Chris Malinchek. So good to me. And I'm so good to you. It's good all round.

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And you present your case.

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But you can't be good to me. What I can't feel, I surely cannot see. But can't you be good to me?

from the brilliant album that came out in the 80s, nearly said the 90s, Private Dancer from Tina Turner, one of the many hit singles from that album, and fitting in rather nicely with our same word, different tune part of the programme, That's Better Be Good to Me. And before that, we had Chris Malinchek and his song with goodness called So Good to Me. And it continues now with Take That.

Yeah, it was a big number one back in 1995, believe it or not, for Take That and Back for Good. And I'll share something with you now. It's a bit of a funny story, but, you know, I do go to a public house here in my home city of Limerick every so often. And it's amazing the chats that go on in public houses. And when I met up most recently with my musical friends, the talk came round to Take That. And yeah, someone posed the question to the group of us, who is the richest member of Take That? And of course, he expected me to know straight up. And I had to think about it. I put it down to two, right? It's either Robbie Williams or Gary Barlow. But I was saying to myself, Gary Barlow has written most of the songs for Take That. He's had a solo career as well. But Robbie Williams probably had a bigger solo career. And yeah, anyway, he knew the answer and I didn't. And I had to come home and check that it was the correct answer he gave me on Google. And it was by 100 million. 100 million. Robbie Williams has made 250 million. Poor old Gary Barlow has only made 150. So there's 100 million between the two of them. Ah, oh, goodness me. I just love public houses. The conversations, not to mention anything else that goes on in them, are just so good and so right. And speaking of which, sticking with the same word, different tune, we're heading back to the 80s right now with three rather handsome lads. They were called Imagination. And this is So Good, So Right on 50 Years and Rolling.

0: And away we go into the second part of the programme for this week as well. An hour more of action-packed hits from the last 50 years coming your way. And don't forget, we will have relaxing chill in about 30 minutes' time as well. But up next, we're sticking with same word, different tune.
1: This is Leo Kirby.
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Well, that's one of my favourite extended plays or 12-inch singles from the 1980s as well. Nick Kershaw and Wouldn't It Be Good. Now, we're only choosing songs or title, song titles with the word good in them. We're not using good night or good things or, you know, it's just good. And the music is just good. We still have a couple of more tunes. And this one is possibly older than 50 years. But if you're featuring song titles with the word good in them, well, then you have to have this one.

I know, it's way older than 50 years, but great to hear it again from the Beach Boys. Goodness me, they had so many fantastic songs, including that one that's called Good Vibrations on this week's edition of 50 Years and Rolling. And that's a real little gem, and so are these next two as well. And they both have good in the title.

broadcasting live to the world. Because music matters.

Olivia Newton-John in her pre-Grease days, should we say, when she was still a little bit countrified with If Not For You, brings us more or less to the halfway stage of today's show. The show, of course, being the Sensational 70s with me, Gord Cooper. Before that, we had Sparks and Amateur Hour. Remember them, the Mayo Brothers. One was the lead singer and the other one just sat at his organ and was po-faced, didn't

hardly move at all. There's obviously the rest of the band as well, but they were the two sort of mainstays. And before that, The Times and Miss Grace. I'm going to go with, you're going to like that one, and you're going to like that one. But before you like those two, and I know you're going to, we better have this one, which I also know you like. This is Smokey.

A little bit of Tamla Motown with the Four Tops and Bernadette. And then before that, we had the Partridge Family. Come on, put your hands up, those of you ladies who were a David Cassidy fan. Yep, that's most of you. I think it was always a choice between David Cassidy and Donny Osmond. But David Cassidy seemed to always win, hands down. But for us boys, the Partridge Family also had Susan Day. And that kept us happy as well. And then we had Smokey, and I'll Meet You at Midnight.

Rapidly approaching the end of today's show. The show, of course, being the Sensational 70s with me, Gord Cooper. I reckon I can probably squeeze two more tracks in before it's time for me to bid you my fond farewells. But you've just heard Middle of the Road with Soli Soli, Andrew Gold with Lonely Boy, and Lindisfarne with Meet Me on the Corner. One of the two tracks we're going to be playing is this one from Andy Williams.

From the sublime to the ridiculous brings us to the end of today's show. The Sex Pistols and Silly Thing. And before that, we had Andy Williams with Where Do I Begin? Going to finish off with a little bit of Elton John. But hopefully you've enjoyed my selection to join me same time, same place, same channel next week. Until then, keep smiling. Bye for now. It's a little

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1: Welcome back to the Time Tunnel with me, Neil Jones. Today we're firmly in the 80s. The 80s, of course, the decade of MTV, the Walkman, VHS tapes, Trivial Pursuit and Super Mario, as well as blockbuster movies like Aliens, Raiders of the Lost Ark, Die Hard. Oh, dear, dear. The 80s had it all, and the kids thought it couldn't get any better. Were they right? Well, come on, let's find out. Dust off your Rubik's Cube, join me for 2 hours of classic 80s music, including the usual features 5-4-3-2-1, Al's Love Track, and Back to Back. We kicked off with Walking on Sunshine from Katrina and the Waves. Where should we go now? Paul Cannon.

apple cakes every time you walk in the room. Or just when you walk in the room, whatever you like. Got to number 48, can you believe that? 48 in the UK charts back in 1987. We do a back-to-back, and I'm going to do a back-to-back first. We're going to do... No, I won't. No. Let's wait a little bit. Let's play a couple more tracks, then I'll do a back-to-back. And today's back-to-back is going to be from Frankie Goes to Hollywood. First, though...

Soft Cell from 1981. Believe it or not, not really a charter. No, I know. Crazy, isn't it? Crazy. You're listening to The Time Tunnel with me, Neil Jones. If you want to get in touch with me, you can email me, neilontheradio@outlook.com. You can follow me and make comments to the shows on my Instagram and my Facebook page. You just look for Neil on the Radio for both of them. Okay, so there's been a little issue this morning with the equipment and the player, and I'm getting used to it because it changed on me. Never do an update when you're set in your ways. I've been set in my ways now for 8 years, and I hit the yes button. Should we just do that back to back? It's Frankie Goes to Hollywood. It was emailed in by Darren of Great Yarmouth and said, how about some Frankie on the Time Tunnel? On the back-to-back, and he's picked two corkers.

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1: Oh, yes, we are in the 80s here on the Time Tunnel, and boy, do we have some music coming your way today. Lots that have been requested. Bowie, Damien, Dire Straits, Twisted Sister, Tracy Ullman, Dr. Hook, Tight Fit, Style Council, and more, and more, and lots more. We also got asked for a little bit of music from Sky. Do you remember Takata?

0: on the 1980s.
1: Indeedy, indeedy. I do like that. A bit of Bach is what it was taken from, the classic, so, or Bach, however you want to say it. We do a little feature on the show. It's time for a feature, and it's Alf's Love Track of the Day. Two love tracks today. I think I'll play one now, one in the second hour, okay? As we approach the half-hour mark, we'll bring the first, and it is from Alf herself. Wasn't sure if we'd played it as yet on the Time Tunnel, and for the 1980s, we haven't. And so, today, getting to number 7 in the UK charts, back in 1983, Joe Cocker, Jennifer Warnes, and Up Where We Belong.

there you go, Carol. Jennifer Warnes, Joe Cocker, at the first of two love tracks of the day. Before we hit 5, 4, 3, 2, 1, though, I've got a couple more tracks I want to play, plus three Northern Soul numbers. Let's do them now. Collins and Collins first, followed by Ike Strong, and then Chuck Jackson.

All over the world, Chuck Jackson. And there you go, three lovely, lovely tracks from the Northern Soul Bucket. Bucket? Folder? I don't know. What the heck am I talking about, eh? What the heck am I talking about? We're going to play a track from NXS, and then we're going to bring you 5, 4, 3, 2, 1.

0: Oh, dear. 5, 4, 3, 2, 1. I've actually got a 5, 4, 3, 2, 1 jingle, haven't I?
1: 5, 4, 3, 2, 1.
0: Yes, 5, 4, 3, 2, 1. We play you 5 tracks back to back, pretty much.
1: 5, 4, 3, 2, 1.
0: That made it to either the 5, 4, 3, 2, or 1 spot in the UK charts. However, I'm going to take one of them out and replace it with a song that did not make the top 5. All you have to do is decide which of the 5 songs I'm about to play were not a top 5 hit here in the UK.

How do you think you did? What did we have there? We had the Eurythmics, Billy Idol, Duran Duran, Billy Ocean and Rick Astley. One of those did not make it into the top five here in the UK charts back in the 80s. But which one? Feel free to get in touch with me. Don't cheat. No Googling, no Siri. You can message me if you like. You can sit back and just wait for the answer, which will be coming right after this.

hooked up to hook there, and girls can get it. Got to number 40 in the UK back in 1980. Okay, we've got our second love track of the day coming up, but before that, I suppose you all want to know the answer to 54321. Well, at number one was Billy Ocean, When the Going Gets Tough. At number two was Duran Duran with Wild Boys. And number three was Rick Astley with Whenever You Need Somebody, which means either the Eurythmics' Who's That Girl or Billy Idol's White Wedding did not make it into the top five. So you were 50% right on the toss-up of the coin, Carol. And that's good enough, because the one that did not make it into the top five, it only got to number six, was Billy Idol's White Wedding. The Eurythmics got to number four with Who's That Girl? The answer you were looking for, Billy Idol's White Wedding. If you got it right, well done. Go.

Lovely stuff from Adrian Gervais, Guinness number 8 in 1982. Our final love track of the day. If you've got a love track for any of the decades that we land in on the time tunnel, email me, neilontheradio@outlook.com, and just put in the subject box, time tunnel, and you never know, I might be saying hi to you and playing a track of your choice in a future show. Just like Kevin did in Norwich. He asked for Gary Numan. Oh, I was a big Gary Numan fan back in the day. From 1980, getting number 5, We're Glass.

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1: The personalities on this radio show are going to take a quick break. They're going to get a cup of coffee, call mommy and ask for gas money, and they'll be right back.

What a track. U2 with The Streets Have No Name, only getting to number four back in 1987. Well done to all of you who got 5, 4, 3, 2, 1 right and picked up on the fact that Billy Idol did not make it into the top five. Well done. I kind of also straddled it across the top of the hour, didn't I? Which is unusual. We normally do it in 1 hour or the other, so I missed the big top of the hour. Oh, are you ready for another hour? So what I can say is, are you ready for another 34 minutes or so? Because that's all we've got. Oh, dear. I don't know about you. I don't know what it's like where you are weather-wise, but this morning here in the studio, it's very, very warm. And I mean very, very warm and humid. Humid. Anyway, enough about that. How about some more music? Number 21 was All This Got To in 87 for The Cure, and you know I like a bit of The Cure. Why Can't I Be You? You're listening to The Time Tunnel. We're in the 80s with me, Neil Jones.

The Cure, wonderful stuff. So, normally I always play a track for my kittens across the pond. And something that's coming up in a minute, The Lion Sleeps Tonight, or The Time Warp from Damien, would be the normal sort of thing I play. Something a bit silly or a bit out there, or a wacky track. But this one wasn't considered a wacky track by probably anyone but me. It was a ghost story, which I did fall in love with, about a girl on a train. Do you remember this? Got to number 13 in the UK charts, and I'm going to play it for our kittens. Maybe you haven't heard this one. I hope you like it.

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0: come on, how many of you are actually doing the dance there, singing along? A firm favourite went out gigging. Damien's The Time Warp, 1989. Shall we carry on?
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Alabama, The Closer You Get, from 1983. Just for Maria next. 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
1: Oh, doesn't it just? We're heading into the home stretch, if you like, and hopefully I've got time for the next four tracks.

Roxette's The Look getting to number 7 in 1989, and Dire Straits there, Walk of Life, getting to number 2 in 1986. Got time for two more tracks, and the first one is from Squeeze from 1980, only made it to number 17, shocking. Not as shocking as the last song. And I loved this track when it came out. And I thought, well, we're here. 1980. And another nail in my heart.

Wonderful stuff from Squeeze, another nail in my heart. Thanks for joining me today. I've had some technical issues, but I think I've muddled through them and I've answered the messages that were sent in.

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Shocking. Hell, we ain't gonna take it. Until the next time, my friends. We're not gonna take it anymore. Go on, get out of here.

0: 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That's all, folks. So much more than just cheese. 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
1: Hi, I'm Terry Sutherman, and welcome along to another Fusion 2.0 here on Smart Radio 101. 2 hours of music from 2020 to the current day, across the genres and, of course, across the world. And we kick off today with a band from Canada, or an artist from Canada. This is Miss Emily from the album The Medicine. This is Stand Together, Band Together.

That was started off with some country from Canada and then some rock from Leeds. And that is Red Lorry, Yellow Lorry, and As Long As We're Breathing. And we all want to keep on breathing for as long as possible. Anyhow, up next on the show is this one from the album called Happy Place. This is Kimberly Rue and Lee Cave Berry, and a track from this said album, Happy Place. This is Paintbrush.

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a bit of sort of prog rock guitar music there from a gentleman called Nick Fletcher from his 2024 album called A Longing for Home, and that was joy turning into sorrow. Now we're going to go for, we've had Canada, we've had Leeds, we've had London. We're now going to Jamaica and Mojo Morgan and this track called Jamaican Love.

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is the man they call the man with the golden voice. That is Paul Carrick from his album from 2025 called The Countryside of Paul Carrick, and it is Heartaches by Numbers. Now we're going to go over to Hershey in Pennsylvania and a band called The April Skies from their 2025 album A Cure for the Lost. This is Fighting Battles.

We are a little bit more country, in fact, British country this time, and that is the Holland Roots Band from their most recent album called Starcrossed, and it is Hell or High Water. Up next is an album I've been enjoying a lot, and I've played a lot of it on here on Fusion and on other shows here on Smart Radio 101. This is Mumford & Son from their album Rushmere. This is Monochrome.

Oh, back in Canada again, and the band Men Without Hats, you remember them? Formed, of course, Safety Dance. And that is their version of Jealous Guy from their album called On the Moon. And it sounds like they're singing On the Moon, doesn't it? Let's play some more country. Another English country band. They're called the Charlies from their album Nine Country Nuggets from 2024. And this is Rolling Home to You.

it still. High is my life, I did not choose. Been on this since we was kids. We gon' stay on top and break the rules. I fill my mind up with ideas.

to Travis Scott and Highest in the Room. And up next is this one, Form 2020. This is the Chainsmokers and Call You Mine.

Yeah, a little bit of Taylor Swift and Lover from the year 2020. Gosh, that long ago. Anyhow, we're going to come up to 2024 and the band 1,000 Horses from the album The Outside. This is Roll On.

Oh, that is 1,000 horses and roll on. We're going to end the first hour and start the second hour with two number twos from the year 2024. We're going to play in a few minutes Chapel Roan and Good Luck Baby. And then as we go into the second hour, we're going to play Perry and Forget About Us.

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1: As we go into the second hour of today's Fusion 2.0, that was a number two hit from, of course, Perry and Forget About Us. And before that, Chapel Roan. And now we go, as we go into the second hour, we're going to play some country again from the album The Nicknames. This is Abby Grace and Showgirl, Bow Girl.

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That is Rise from the band Black Top Mojo from the album Pollen from 2024. We're going to come right up to date to 2026 and a little bit of blues. Gentleman I play a lot on the show because you keep asking for him, so I'm going to keep playing him from his new album called Blues Before Sunrise. This is Mick Clark, and that's all right.

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1: This way, please.

A man who really needs no introduction, that is Ed Sheeran and Beautiful People. Up next is this one from 2024. It's a single from Chloe Stroll. This is Extremes. With you.

Hailing from South Wales, that is Zach the Locust from the album All I Am from 2024 and Golden State of Mind. Another band I play a lot here on Fusion is the Church of Trees. They're hailed from Ottawa in Canada. And this is from their 2025 album called Thief of Joy. And this is a song called Losing Time.

Oh, that is One Republic and Run. I've got to switch back to two country now and a band called 49 Winchester. This is a new single. It's called Make It Count.

Sound of Blackberry Smoke from the album Be Right There 2024, and it was called Like It Was Yesterday. You know what a great day yesterday was? Well, not as good as tomorrow. And you always look forward, don't look back. And now we're going to look back to 2024.

Back to South Wales and the Cosmic Whiskey Brothers this time, and I don't think so. Now, gentlemen, who you may remember was with Spandau Ballet, his name's Gary Kemp. His has a new album out, had a new album out last year, This Destination it was called. This is a track from it. This is I Know Where I'm Going.

Oh, that is Justin Bieber. And as I am, well, 2 hours has flown by as always for me, Terry Sullivan. Until next time, it is bye for now. I'm going to leave you with this gentleman. He's headlining festivals across the summer. This is Lewis Capaldi and Someone You've Loved.

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Huey Lewis and the News, The Power of Love. Of course, the theme tune to Back to the Future. How you doing, nerds? My name is Paul J. Rose, and welcome along to Real Music, the show which is, in so many ways, the mashed avocado to the sourdough toast, which is your life. For the next 2 hours, some of the greatest tunes from the world of TV and film, and all of your favourite features still in play. Not one, but two commercial break brain teasers. We've got a movie tribute trilogy, a TV show trilogy, a brand new trilogy I haven't even given a name to yet, and of course, the feature, which has no name. So much to get through, folks. We best crack on.

Katie Tunstall, and suddenly I see, as heard in The Devil Wears Prada. Now, I must confess, folks, this week's movie tribute trilogy, not yet, patience, people, patience, but this week's movie tribute trilogy is utterly, utterly self-indulgent. I'll tell you why when we get there.

Sam Fender play God as heard in the Shia LaBeouf 2020 movie The Tax Collector. Never saw it, never will, but absolutely love that song. And as you know, on this show, really, any excuse to bring you some cracking tunes. It's time for this week's commercial break. Yee-hee! No, of course, I'm not getting excited about playing you some adverts. We don't even do that on this station. What I am going to do is bring you three songs as utilised by UK TV commercials. Might be on the air right now, might have been on the air quite a few years ago. I'm not giving any clues. I'm not going to foreshadow any at all. All you need to do is try and remember not the artist nor the title, but the three products they wanted you to buy. Good luck.

Happy Monday, step on. Before that, Green Screen from Carl Zine and the first of your commercial break brain teasers, MGMT. Can we call them management? I think that's what we should do. With Electric Feel. But can you remember the three products in question? Well, Electric Feel, that was for the Vauxhall Mocha. I've never tried drinking one. I don't recommend it. After that, Virgin Media utilised Green Screen by Carl Zine. Beautiful song, beautiful advert. It's the one where the guy in the wheelchair is playing video games, meets a girl online, and even their avatars look exactly like they do in real life. And then they meet, and there's just this wonderful, touching moment where he just looks at her and just says, "Hi." And it's just such a weighted line. It's a brilliant, brilliant advert for Virgin Media. And after that, Step On, the Happy Mondays. That was from a few years ago. I must confess, I don't remember it, but Google doesn't lie. Does it? That was used by Admiral Insurance. Another commercial break brain teaser in the second hour. But for now, and indeed in the case of most music-based radio programmes, the music continues.

with thanks to Alex for recommending Free by Tracy Bonham, as heard in The Long Kiss Goodnight, a film I've not thought about for quite some time, but I remember it's superb. Might just treat myself to that in a little while. Right, we need to get back into some more trilogies. I think I might have actually front-loaded the playlist with way too many of these, but it's all right, we'll get on with it. I am very excited that coming awfully soon to Disney Plus is the next installment of the Marvel TV shows. They're still making cracking films.

absolutely love that. Bear McCreary with the overture to Marvel's Agents of S.H.I.E.L.D. Before that, from The Falcon and the Winter Soldier, Curtis Harding with On and On. And we started with something out of WandaVision, Voodoo Child's slight return from the Jimi Hendrix Experience. And speaking of experiences, just see what he did there. Some people might be looking forward to the Olympics coming up. Did you forget that was happening? Many of us did. And of course, many of us are still wondering, will it or will it not happen? Well, fingers crossed. And I am reminded, when we start talking about the Olympics, of a brilliant piece of music which was heard across all of the BBC channels. And there were 24 of them, all of the channels which covered all of the different sports in the London 2012 Olympics. And in between the coverage, they played a piece of music which just proved how brilliant it was, because you heard it over and over and over again, but you never got tired of it. This is Elbow with First Steps.

Just superb first steps from Elbow, as used in the London 2012 Olympics. I wonder what song we're going to get this year. Probably not this one.

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Phil Collins' studio as heard in American Psycho. And if you're wondering where he got the word studio from, it's just made up nonsense. Often when Phil Collins writes a song, and you can sometimes hear sessions when he's putting stuff together, he'll just sort of sing as he's playing along. And then afterwards, he'll put some words to fit the noise that he's made. And as he was putting that together, he just couldn't come up with a decent word. So he just used some garbage. Still works rather well, I think. Before the break, Blaze of Glory from Bon Jovi, as heard in Young Guns 2. Now, I said there's quite a lot of trilogies to get through in the second hour. Well, I've counted them. There's four, which means I really have set myself up for the possibility of running out of time. Let's get straight on with it with this week's movie trilogy. And as I mentioned in the first hour, this one is just a little bit self-indulgent. Allow me to explain. This is a new movie currently available on Netflix. It actually came out on Wednesday, the 26th of May, and it is a foreign film. It's called Il Divine Cordino, which translated is The Divine Ponytail, and it is the story, a biopic, of Roberto Baggio, the footballer who famously missed the penalty in the 1994 World Cup. That's not the most famous thing about his life, but it might help a few of you identify him. So why is this movie self-indulgent? Hang on a second, Paul. I don't think you like football, do you? No, not especially. I do watch World Cup tournaments, but that's about it. The reason I particularly like this film is, A, you don't have to be a football fan. It's a really, really good biopic. It's brilliantly put together. But the reason this is a little self-indulgent is because I'm in it. Many of you know that I do work for a dubbing studio, particularly when it comes to a lot of Netflix titles. And this Italian film came into the studio and they needed someone to play the role of the football commentator. So it's massive energy, lots of shouting, and I get to commentate on the 1994 World Cup, which is a tremendous amount of fun. It happens to have a brilliant soundtrack. They've chosen some really fantastic songs. I've chosen three. The movie Il Divine Cordino, The Divine Ponytail. Enjoy.

crowded marketplace. I drift from face to face.

0: Oasis Supersonic. Before that, Paradise from Bruce Springsteen. What a gorgeous track. And the first of your movie trilogy from Il Divin Cordino, The Divine Ponytail, Self Control from Malika Ayane and Altar Boy. It's available on Netflix right now. Shall we get straight into another trilogy?
1: Yes, Paul, I think we should.
0: All right, then we will, because it's time for another commercial break. Three more songs as utilised by UK TV commercials. Once again, I need not know the title nor the artiste, but can you tell me what they wanted you to buy?

life-size humans with something to remember before that How You Like Me Now from The Heavy, and we kicked off our second commercial break brain teaser with Kasabian and Underdog. So, what were the three products in question? Kasabian Underdog, that was for Carlsberg. After that, The Heavy, How You Like Me Now. Quite a few different companies have used that particular song, but most recently it was PayPal and Spread a Little Love. A clue, if you will, in the title, that was for Philadelphia. Another couple of commercial break brain teasers round about the same time next week. Let's split up the trilogies with this track, which I absolutely love, although you never really hear it all that strongly. It sits in the background, like so many songs in this particular show do. This one was actually in Die Hard. It's Stevie Wonder and Skeletons.

0: Stevie Wonder skeletons. If you're wondering, well, where's that in Die Hard? It's where the chauffeur of the limousine is waiting in the underground car park for John McClane, get it right, to come back down. And of course, he never actually does. Some people say that's a Christmas movie. Where do you sit on that? You know what? Let's not get into that right now. We've got more trilogies to do because this particular week saw the end of season 5 of my absolute favourite show, This Is Us. There's only one more season to go, and hopefully by the time the next one comes around, which will be 2022, we won't have to have those annoying little breaks in between episodes thanks to that lovely little virus we've come to know as COVID, where we just don't know where the next episode is coming. It's just run straight through. The season ends on a high, and it ends with some fantastic tunes. Here are three from the final episode, episode 16 of season 5 of This Is Us.
1: Oh, Father, tell me

great name for a band, Affordable Lawn Care, with Time Passes By. Before that, Even I Can See from Jeff Tweedy, and the first of our This Is Us trilogy, Kaleo, and Way Down We Go. Love that song. Let's get straight into another feature. It's time for this week's, say it with me, folks, feature, which has no name. Ba-da-da! Where we take a piece of music, normally where you only get to hear the first 30 or 60 seconds as it's used as a TV theme, and bring you what the composers originally had in mind. We're going back to a modern day classic, a song which absolutely put its stamp on this particular show. It is just so perfect for the subject matter in question. The theme tune to The Sopranos, Alabama 3, Woke Up This Morning.

Now I was paying attention. Alabama 3 woke up this morning, the theme tune to The Sopranos. And let us move swiftly on to my last trilogy of the week. I think we might actually make this one, folks. I've chosen three songs, which are all cover versions, almost acoustic cover versions of much louder and bigger songs stripped down and used across a few different TV shows. The shows in question, Virgin River, Cobra Kai, and a movie for the last one, Ferris Bueller's Day Off. We begin with this version of Oasis's Wonderwall from Eden XO, as heard in Virgin River. This is gorgeous. Check it out.

Kami Kimmel Cruel Summer as heard in Cobra Kai. And that is where I shall leave you for another episode of Real Music. Thank you so much for your company. If you want to get in touch with the show, come and find me on the Facebook page and come and say hello. I will leave you with a cover of a Smiths track as heard in Ferris Bueller's Day Off. This is Please Let Me Get What I Want from the Dream Academy. I'll see you real soon. Good.

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Hi, and welcome to today's episode of One Hit Wonders with me, Gord Cooper, where for the next hour, I play a selection of UK One Hit Wonders. And I stress UK because these are all UK One Hit Wonders, where all the artists and groups that you hear for the next hour only had the one major hit here in the UK. Now, I say major hit. They may have had other hits that sort of got into the top 60 or the top sort of 70, but realistically, they are known for the one big hit and never really had anything else. This week has got a slight twist to it in the respect that all the songs that you hear were all from the 1980s. So we started off with Wax and Bridge to Your Heart. This, a little bit of Annika and Japanese Boy.

When I'm doing the normal show, well, that's the show where I sort of just play one-hit wonders from all decades. I do sometimes try to catch you out on some of the early ones, on whether you can remember who had hits with them. But I don't normally when I do a specific 80s one, because they're normally speaking too close in our memories for us to forget. But there's a couple there that I probably could have got away with squeezing a few points out of you. An Emotion with Obsession was one, and Whistle, Nothing Serious, Just Bugging, would certainly have gained me some points. Before that, we had Annika, or was it Anika, with A Japanese Boy. And start off today's show with Wax, which was a little bit of 10cc, with their one and only hit, Bridge to Your Heart.

We're more or less at the halfway stage of today's show, the show being One Hit Wonders 80s Special with me, Gord Cooper, and you've just heard Mental as Anything with Live It Up. Before that, Oran Juice Jones with The Rain and Men Without Hats, The Safety Dance. I do sometimes wonder in some of these instances whether they were only One Hit Wonders because of the song that they sang or the names that they called... the names that they called their groups. It's just a thought that's just come to my mind now, but there could well be some sort of some reason in that. Talking of weird and wonderful names, this is Pseudo Echo.

Because all these hits were one-hit wonders in the 80s, I know or should know all of these because I was around in the 80s. In fact, the truth of the matter is I was around for the one-hit wonders in the 70s and the 60s as well. But when I put the playlist together, I don't necessarily listen to all the songs because my thought pattern is I know most of them. But there's the odd one that I put in there that I don't remember the song at all until I listen to it. And that was one of a classic example of that. The Timex Social Club and Rumours. I couldn't think at all what that one went like until I've just heard it. Before that, I definitely remembered Sly Fox and Let's Go All the Way. And then with their cover of Lips Inc. 70s Funky Town was Pseudo Echo. This also is a cover version. This song is Lean On Me, the band Club Nouveau.

a little bit of Eurovision. In fact, the Eurovision Song Contest winner with Nicole and a little piece brings us more or less to the end of today's edition of One Hit Wonders 80s Special with me, Gord Cooper, where all the tracks were not only one hit wonders, they were one hit wonders only in the 80s. Before that, we had Orange Juice, not to be confused earlier with a track we had by Oran Juice Jones. This was someone totally different, and Orange Juice was Rip It Up. Before that, we had Owen Paul and My Favourite Waste of Time, and Club Nouveau with their cover of Lean On Me. I'm going to finish off with a little bit of Halo James, and Could Have Told You So. But if you enjoyed my show, then hopefully I'll see you in same time, same place, same channel next week with a normal edition, hopefully, of One Hit Wonders. Until then, keep smiling and bye for now.

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Clifton Dyson with Dyson Spaces and Till I've Got This Feeling of Love, kicking off this week's 70s soul, funk and disco show. I'm Eddie Crampton. How are you? Got some fabulous music lined up for you in the next 2 hours. And also a chat with Robert Upchurch, of course, former Philly International Records solo artist and lead singer of The Tramps. He'll be along on the phone in about 15 minutes' time. And then in hour two, I've got some brand new music, and it sounds really rather retro, from a lad called Gareth Donkin. Not an artist I'm familiar with, but I will certainly be looking him up. Can't wait to play you that record. Right now, I've got the Imperial Wonders on the way, also Betty Wright, but this is The Dramatics.

the late, great Betty Wright with a track tucked away on a 1977 LP, this time for real, Brick Grits. And love that song as I do. I didn't know what Brick Grits were, or at least grits, until I looked it up. It turns out that it's a dish very popular in the southern states in America, made of coarsely ground corn. And I assume Brick Grits means that she's burnt them. I can sympathise with that, because me, I could burn lettuce.

0: That's just one of those tracks that's guaranteed to fill the dance floor, isn't it? Certainly around my neck of the woods anyway. There's the Drifters, and You've Got to Pay Your Dues. Now, cast your mind back to the late 60s and the sound of San Francisco with Sly and the Family Stone and their iconic record Family Affair. Did you ever hear Jimmy Ruffin's version? Have a listen to this.
1: Mira, venga acá. Ese vato.

proving that very much he is life after Motown Records. In 1973, Jimmy Ruffin had gone to Polydor, and there, tucked away on his eponymous LP, is his cover of Sly and the Family Stone's Family Affair. Made rather a good fist to that, didn't he? Wonderful. I'm Eddie Crampton. This is 2 hours of 70s soul, funk and disco. And next up, I've got Robert Upchurch, lead singer of the Tramps, on the telephone. But to introduce the man himself, I'm going to play one of his solo releases on Philly International. This is Robert Upchurch with The Devil Made Me Do It.

0: Recording there as a solo artist in his pre-Tramps days, that's Robert Upchurch and The Devil Made Me Do It. And live on the line, I've got the man himself. I've got Robert Upchurch from The Tramps. Robert, welcome to England.
1: Oh, thank you. Thank you for having me. It's good to be back in touch with you guys.
0: Lovely. I mean, The Tramps were the hottest selling disco act of the 70s. Got a Grammy Award. Really at the top of your game. Must have been fantastic.
1: Oh, yeah. It was a great time. We had a good run and a lot of good memories, met a lot of good people.
0: Lovely. Were you from a musical family yourself? What were your beginnings?
1: Actually, I started in church like so many others, singing gospel music. I had a brother, an older brother, who also sang. My oldest sister, I'm the youngest of four.
0: Right.
1: My oldest sister, she sang also and was approached at one point to be a backup singer for Ike and Tina Turner at one point.
0: Ah, a budding Ike act.
1: Yeah.
0: Lovely. So you got a call to Philadelphia International as a solo recording artist. How did that come about? Where were you discovered?
1: That came about due to a gentleman that I was working with at the time. He was also my drummer at the time. I was a solo artist and just doing the club scene throughout Philadelphia.
0: Mm-hmm.
1: And he happened to come across some people that knew Norman Harris and Alan Felder, Earl Young, Ronnie Baker, and those guys came out to one of my performances one night. And after the show, we sat down and we talked, and he introduced me to everyone and told me the reason why they were there. And, you know, things just kind of took off from there.
0: Wonderful. Because, I mean, Philly International was starting a really good run, but you got Love Train was already out. That was crashing the charts. It must have been a great place to work.
1: Well, it was, actually. The record company actually was a subsidiary of Philly International.
0: Oh, Golden Fleece.
1: It's called Golden Fleece Records, yes.
0: Yeah.
1: But my recording was released also on Philly International as well as Golden Fleece.
0: Of course, that was The Devil Made Me Do It and Glad You're Mine. 1974.
1: That's right.
0: Lovely. So how were you introduced to The Tramps as a band then?
1: Well, I knew the guys long before I became a part of the group. And I would run into different guys from the group around town.
0: Mm-hmm.
1: They were on their way to where they were working, and I was on my way to where I was working. And, you know, we see each other and we yell or holler at each other, get each other's attention, things like that.
0: Lovely. Because, I mean, when you got the invite to join them, they just finished a successful run at Buddha, hadn't they? Zing Went the Strings of My Heart and Hold Back the Night. You know, they were really going places. Did a vacancy arise within the group or?
1: It was a series of things, actually. Some of the members from the group had left at that time also. Mm-hmm. And the record company that we both were recording for, The Tramps, were doing some background vocals on some of my solo things.
0: Yeah.
1: And when the company realized that it was going to fold, you know, through negotiations, Atlantic Records picked up everyone that was on the label.
0: Yeah.
1: Myself included. I was signed to Atlantic as a solo artist as well.
0: Yeah.
1: And The Tramps also as The Tramps. And someone from Atlanta got the idea of putting my sound together with The Tramps to see how it would come together. And needless to say, they liked what they heard. And I ended up becoming a member of the group.
0: Fantastic. And of course, just in time for the biggest hit, Disco Inferno, which, in my opinion, is one of the songs that define the 70s. Although it wasn't a hit straight away, was it? Released in 1976?
1: No, it wasn't. Yeah, that's particular song was released a few times, charted, not very high, but fell off the charts as well.
0: Right.
1: You know, didn't spend a lot of time on the charts, but we had much greater success once the soundtrack for Saturday Night Fever came about.
0: Oh, yeah, and how. Wow. I mean, that's a great project to be part of anyway, but it got you a Grammy, didn't it?
1: Yes, it did. 1978 Album of the Year.
0: Fantastic. And, of course, it went on to be covered by other artists like Tina Turner, Cyndi Lauper.
1: Yeah.
0: And it was used in 30 film soundtracks.
1: I've seen a few that it was used in. I didn't know it was that many.
0: Yeah.
1: But that's great. That's great.
0: So your Grammy came in 1979. While you were at Atlantic, you had six albums. What was it like working at Atlantic compared to Philadelphia? Philly was a real sort of family feel, am I right in thinking? Atlantic must have been a bit of a corporate experience.
1: Yes. Well, we did most of the recordings in Philadelphia.
0: Oh, okay.
1: Yeah. The last album that we did for Atlantic, we did in New York City.
0: Right.
1: And that was, it was a much more regimented procedure, I have to say.
0: Yeah.
1: You know, not as laid back as it would have been in Philadelphia.
0: No. A bit more factory-like, I would imagine.
1: Yeah.
0: A great album, all the same. And then, of course, the bottom fell out of the disco market, didn't it? Attitudes changed, especially in the States.
1: Yeah, it did. That wasn't so good for us. That was not a good time.
0: No. But you directed your energies to Europe, didn't you? Didn't you spend a lot of time in Germany and in Holland?
1: Yes. Holland has been a very good market for us, even till today.
0: Yeah.
1: Since the pandemic, yeah. We travel extensively throughout Holland. It's been a while since we've been in Germany, but Germany was a good market for us as well.
0: Yeah.
1: And we're looking forward to having those same opportunities again.
0: Oh, yeah, aren't we all? Oh, never mind, light at the end of the tunnel, so we'll soon be able to welcome you back, and that'll be one hell of a party. Lovely. You went on to record again on another Dutch label, I think, in 1984. The album was This One for the Party. Had a single move and a beautiful record called Truly Wonderful.
1: That song was written by a good friend of mine. He's deceased since. His name was Bruce Gray. And he had some songs also on our Atlantic albums. Mm-hmm. Also, he wrote Body Contact Contract.
0: All right.
1: He wrote a few others, but a very, very good songwriter, keyboardist, and, you know, he could sing as well.
0: Yeah.
1: You know, I really liked the feel of his songs, the material that he wrote.
0: Mm.
1: We had some pretty good songs. He was even with us when we recorded that album in Holland.
0: All right.
1: But while we were there in the studio, his uncle passed, and he was required to come back home right away, and that ended the production.
0: Mm-hmm.
1: And a couple of the Dutch producers picked up where he left off, and that's why it has the sound that it has. If he had done the entire album as planned, the album would have had a totally different feel, a more trance feel, you know. But I found the album interesting. I liked it.
0: Yeah, lovely.
1: Yeah.
0: The group was inducted into the Dance Music Hall of Fame in New York in 2005, it got the band members back together, didn't it? Didn't you perform for the first time in 25 years or something?
1: Yes, it was. That was a special night. You know, in this business, it's not common for guys that's been together, you know, for a long period of years to have their differences.
0: Yeah.
1: And, you know, different things happen and, you know, egos, attitudes and, you know, personalities.
0: Well, yeah.
1: You know, clash and cause problems.
0: Mm.
1: But we were able to look past all of that and come back together and do what we felt was best for the group at that time.
0: Lovely. Lovely.
1: And I have to say, it was a good time.
0: Good.
1: Seeing everybody together again.
0: Yeah, I mean, Disco Inferno, we just spoke about the ceremony in New York. It didn't end there, did it? Because it got a resurgence at the 2016 presidential political campaign for Bernie Sanders. Tell me about that.
1: Yeah, I was kind of shocked at that myself. At the time, I was living in Massachusetts.
0: Yeah.
1: And my partner, Eddie Szymanski, called me and told me that the Democratic Party had been in touch with him and wanted to know if we would be interested in performing for the convention. So sure, why not? You know, exposure, good exposure.
0: Yeah, absolutely.
1: You know.
0: What's next then? What's next on the horizon for the Tramps? Are you intend coming back to Europe next year? As soon as the pandemic started down?
1: Yes, we are. We are in the plans of a few people have been in touch with us concerning touring there in England. And we have a European agency that books all our tours, and they're expecting something to happen in June of this year.
0: June the 21st is the date that we've been given for all restrictions to be dropped.
1: I'll
0: believe it when I see it.
1: Me too.
0: I'm not holding my breath.
1: I agree with you. I totally agree.
0: Wonderful. Have you got any new recordings? Anything in the pipeline we can look forward to? Or a new CD to promote?
1: I'm always kicking ideas around. You know, I would like to say that maybe by the end of this year, we'll have something good enough to release.
0: Lovely. Lovely. I look forward to hearing that.
1: Yeah, that'll be fun. That'll be fun again.
0: Yeah. Right, Robert, thank you for your time. Really enjoyed talking to you, and I wish you every success for the future, and I look forward to catching up with you when you come across to Europe.
1: I hope so. I hope we can get together.
0: That'd be nice. I look forward to it.
1: Me, so, myself as well.
0: Excellent. Right. Enjoy the rest of your day. Thank you.
1: Oh, you're quite welcome. You guys take care.
0: Lovely. Bye-bye.
1: All right. Bye-bye.
0: What a lovely man. All right, I'm going to play out now with a re-recording of their 1975 smash hit. This is the Tramps with Hold Back the Nine. And don't forget, you can keep up with the guys' latest news at their website, www.thetramps.net. Don't forget the extra M.

that's just one more Philadelphia gem, isn't it? Don't you think? The Intrigues, with a single that was released in 1969, but it was featured on their 1970 eponymous LP. That's called In a Moment, right here on the 70s Soul, Funk and Disco Show. I'm Eddie Crampton, and in the week, I had the pleasure to have a bit of a chat with Ron Foster, of course, former interviewee on this show and former band member with Ecstasy, Passion and Pain. And we were discussing a CD that's not long come out, featuring the back catalogue of Ecstasy, Passion and Pain, including some previously unreleased cuts. And while we were chatting, he just made me aware of a cover of an Ecstasy, Passion and Pain song that he'd produced on a fella called Lee McDonald. Now, this did come out in 1981, but it's just too good to leave out. So I hope you enjoy it as much as I do.

West Coast Soul from 1975 from TUME, which stands for the Ultimate Musical Experience. Love Shortage on the 70s Soul, Funk and Disco Show. I'm Eddie Crampton, and you know how I often say that a track has the power to take you back to a time and a place in a distant memory? This one always reminds me of True Soul up in Edinburgh. Me and Kev Rogers were leant against the wall, putting the world to rights, chatting in the Wee Red Bar as part of that weekender, and somebody dropped this next record on the decks, and we both looked at each other and said, "Can't talk now, listen."

from the man who brought us so many great songs, including Happy. There's Prince Philip Mitchell and The World Needs More People Like You. You can see why it stopped the conversation, can't you? Great track. This one is from Will Hatcher, a little bit of lesser-known Detroit, on Willsville Records. Not to be confused with Willsville, USA, from 1976. You haven't seen nothing.

Honey and the Bees, featuring the lead vocals of the lovely Cassandra Wootton, of course, former interviewee on this very show, formerly of the Sweets and latterly of the Ritchie family. If you'd like to listen to our chat, it's all on my website, shinal.co.uk.

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Oh, that song takes me back. Skip Mahoney and the Casuals and Janice kicking off hour two of the 70s Soul Funk and Disco Show. I'm Aidy Crampton. If you missed hour one, you can listen again on my website. Shinal.co.uk is the place to do just that, where incidentally I keep all my interviews as well. About 170 interviews with stars from the soul scene throughout the 70s. Right now, in hour two, don't forget, I've got that brand new track from an artist called Gareth Donkin. Sounds very retro, even though it's brand spanking new. Looking forward to playing that for you. But right now, I've got a heart-wrenching tune from Brenda Jones on the way. Also Charles Drain with a great two-stepper. But first, an Ian Levine discovery. He found this lady singing in a bar in Miami and, gave her a record contract. This is Barbara Pennington.

Hey, baby, come here. Come here, please. 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Come here. Hey, I see you sitting over there and you're looking sad. You got those tears in your eyes. Hey, I want you to know one thing. It's tearing me up. I cannot stand to see you cry. But you know what, baby? Every now and then we're gonna have these little arguments. Sometime we might even pass a few little love pats. But that does not mean I don't love you. And I want you to know that if you love me, hey girl, I'm gonna stay.

Bit of RCA magic from Charles Drain. That was the single release from the album Dependable in 1976. I'm going to stay on the 70s soul, funk and disco show now then. Brenda Jones, formerly recorded as Brenda Lee Jones in 1974, had a single on Mercury Records. This is called Big Mistake.

They were on Mercury Records as well, you know, Brothers Guiding Light. In fact, as far as I can see, that was the only 45 they ever put out. But what a great song. Getting Together on the 70s Soul, Funk and Disco Show. And before that, Brenda Jones and Big Mistake. What a heart-wrencher that one is. I'm Eddie Crampton, got Chuck Jackson on the way. Also, The Albert as well. A bit of an album-only track that I'm going to play for you in just a moment. Right now, a song that needs no introduction because this fabulous piece of 70s soul music is still getting played on national radio here in the UK to this day.

William Roy Skaggs, formerly of the Steve Miller Band, and what can I say, from the fabulous, critically acclaimed Silk Degrees LP. In fact, that album, there was a track on there called Lowdown. Chaka Khan and Mario Biondi did a cover not too long ago, and that song made him the first white person ever to win a Grammy for Best R&B Song. Fabulous. Talking of fabulous, Chuck Jackson's next.

There's a band called The Albert, and the song is One Life. And if you sat there thinking, I recognise that vocalist from somewhere, well, if you're into Northern Soul, the chances are you've danced to at least one of his records. The guy's name is Otis Smith, and back in the early 70s, he had a song on Perception Records called Let Her Go, very popular on the Northern Soul scene over here in the UK anyway. Fabulous. There's The Albert. Now going across to the West Coast, off to Hollywood. This is Tower of Power, and this time for real.

Don't you just love it when great soul music is cheap as chips? I kid you not, I found that album in a charity shop. It's on the Diana and Marvin LP. Diana Ross and Marvin Gaye, of course. And a song called My Mistake. A great record. 1974. I'm Eddie Crampton. This is 2 hours of 70s soul, funk and disco. And I've always loved this next track.

You see, there's another 45 that's not going to break the bank. The Sound 70s from 1970 on Capitol Records. And I'll be waiting right here on the 70s Soul, Funk and Disco show. Well, the waiting's very nearly over for this week's new release of the week. It's by an artist called Gareth Donkin. It's called Extraordinary. And I'm playing it straight after we've heard from Retta Young.

She was married to Al Goodman of The Moments, you know. Retta Young with just another fabulous song from a great record stable, of course, all platinum. And if you'd like to know more about the all platinum label in general and everybody who had anything to do with it, then you'd do a lot worse than picking up a book called All Platinum, The Making of a Sound by Steve Granori. It's like a Yellow Pages. It's huge and it's crammed full of facts and details, and you won't regret picking up a copy. Wonderful, lovely bloke as well as Retta Young. My man is on his way. Next up, the brand new release of the week from Gareth Donkin.

Sounds rather retro, that, doesn't it? Gareth Donkin and Extraordinary. You heard it first here on the 70s Soul Funk and Disco Show. It's available now for download from all major streaming sites. Now, this week, I've been going through the record shelves. I've pulled out another album that I really need to be playing more of by Voices of East Harlem. And there's a track on there that never saw single release. And it's just beautiful. It's called Rare So Rare. See what you think.

If you like that, you'll love the rest of the album. The LP is called Can You Feel It? It's Voice of East Harlem. And if you're a lover of rare groove soul, then it's a must for every collection. 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Over to Philadelphia now. This is Billy Paul.

Social commentary from Billy Paul from 1979, Bring the Family Back. Yes, he was very upset at what seemed to be the breakdown of society and community bonds. Yeah, nothing changes, does it? Like with this, how could Sam Dees know that he wrote a record way back in 1975 and the world just hasn't changed? Whatever you're doing this week, wherever you're going, be good, play nice, and I will see you next time.

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4: Hi, I'm Terry Sullivan, and welcome along to the all-new Boogaloo. 2 hours of Motown and Northern Soul fused together. And today we're going to kick off with this one. From Bobby Taylor and the Vancouvers. And does your mama know about me?

from the 1970. That is Chuck Jackson and Let Somebody Love Me. Yeah, let's stay with the year 1970 and this one from David Ruffin. And this is My Whole World Ended the Moment You Left Me.

That is Betty Everett and Unlucky Girl. Let's stay with ladies, beginning with Betty. And this one is from Betty Wright. This is What Are You Going to Do With It?

Sound of Dobie Gray, of course, and See You at the Go-Go. Two in a row from Diana Ross. One with the Supremes, one on her own. Start off with her with the Supremes. This is I'm Living in Shame, followed by one of her solo hits from 1970 called Dark Side of the World.

Double Dose of Diana. First, we had her with her the Supremes and I'm Living in Shame, and that one, Dark Side of the World. Now, this next band recorded for Motown. They also recorded for a lot of other record labels as well, and they are big on the Northern Soul scene. They are the Isley Brothers. This one from 1963, and this is Nobody But Me.

It's JJ Barnes and Sweet Sherry. I remember my mum and my nan used to love a bit of Sweet Sherry. Me, it's like drinking liquid sugar. I can't be doing that even now. And now, one more track from the Northern Soul scene for the time being. This is The Duck from Jackie Lee from 1965.

one of them underrated acts of Motown. That is Mr. Edwin Starr. I'm going to keep on trying till I win your love, Edwin. What an act he was. And his brother carries on the legacy. We get a chance to see Angelo or with the Edwin Starr Band. You're in for a, certainly in for a treat. They are amazing. Anyhow, I'm going to play two in a row from the Four Tops. Starting off with Your Love Is Wonderful. And then, If You Don't Want My Love.

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If you don't want my love just now, and your love is wonderful up before that. Now we're going to go back to the Northern Soul scene, and this one from Jackie Ross, the year 1964. This is Selfish One.

That is Jackie Trent and Send Her Away. And I couldn't leave the Northern Soul scene without playing this gentleman. He was also in helping Berry Gordy found Motown Records. Who am I talking about? Jackie Wilson. And this is going back to the year 1968, and You Keep Me Hanging On.

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I want out. O-U-T. 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And there ain't nothing I can do about it. I dig you, but I got to go.

Sound of James and Bobby Purify. I wish I didn't have to go. We don't have to go. We've still got over an hour to go on the great music. And we're going to go back to the Motown songbook. And this one from Gladys Knight and the Pips. This is Don't Let Her Take Your Love From Me.

Yeah, Saxberg, extraordinary, Junior Walk on the All-Star, and Any Way You Want Her. Up next is the lady, oh, I had the great pleasure of interviewing her, 10 or so years ago. Lady is Martha Reeves, and of the Vandellas fame. Here she is with her band, the Vandellas, and I Can't Dance to the Music You're Playing.

Fabulous Marvin Gaye, and at last I found a lover. We'll be coming back to Marvin and one of his duets in a little while, but before that, let's play a little bit of Northern Soul from 1976. This is James Brown, and You Took My Heart.

side. That is James Carr, and that's What I Wanna Know. One more from the Northern Soul scene for the time being. Then we're going to go back to Motown and one of the duets of Motown. But before that, from the year 1965, this is Jimmy Holiday and Chilled All Around.

There we are, one of the great duets of Motown. That is Marvin Gaye, Tammy Terrell, The Onion Song. They did so many good ones, and a lot of the other acts did duets as well. And that's the one thing Motown, I would say, were very consistent and did very well, because they recorded lots of different genres of music, some country, some jazz, all sorts of weird and wonderful stuff that was on trend at the time. Perhaps wasn't the Motown style, but never mind. Anyhow, I'm going to go back to the early days of Motown and the people who were there at the very beginning. The Miracles and Smokey Robinson were the first sort of songwriting team at Berry Gordy, along with himself, put to work for Motown. But we're going to go to 1968 for two songs from them. This is Smokey Robinson, The Miracles, firstly with I Care About Detroit, followed by Much Better Off.

Is it friendly, warm, hospitable? And are there good job opportunities, educational facilities, and a cultural center? Are you proud to call it your hometown? When you come right down to it, I bet you to say you'll all agree to a resounding yes when you're talking about Detroit.

one of the founder members of Motown, Addie, Smokey Robinson, Miracles, and much better off. And before that, I Care About Detroit. Now, Northern Soul music is still going very, very strong, and lots of new acts recording songs, including Jamie the Numbers from New Zealand. Lorraine Silver has a new album out, which I'm going to play a track from in a minute. But another gentleman who sort of falls in the Motown and Northern Soul genre is a gentleman called Richie Sampson. He had an album out a little while ago, and this was one of the songs from it. It's called Rainfall.

That is Richie Sampson, who sings with a band called Soul Kind of Wonderful. When you get a chance to see them, fabulous act. Anyway, I mentioned Lorraine Silver has a brand new album out. It's called Reimagined. It's for 2026, done by Ian Levine, of course. And Lorraine, if you don't know her, she originally had a hit years and years ago with Lost Summer Love. She didn't realise it was a big Northern Soul song until her husband at the time saw it in a magazine that it was used in a compilation for Northern Soul Classics. And the rest is history. She now tours the country, not with the Stephen Taylor and the Signatures. And this is a track from her new album. The album is called Reimagined. Let's play the title track, shall we?

Hailing from New Zealand, that is Jamie and the Numbers, and a song called Magic Touch, which was a big hit for them in the Northern Soul scene. Anyhow, gentlemen, if I don't play him each and every week here on the all-new Boogaloo Show, I get slaughtered, both online and people who message me. And the gentleman I'm talking about is Stevie Wonder. Now, Stevie, he probably gets more requests on this show than anybody else. And after I play the two Stevie Wonder songs, I will tell you how you can request your favourite artist or your favourite song on next week's All New Boogaloo. But before that, let's play two in a row from Mr. Stevie Wonder. We'll start off with Angie Girl and then the classic For Once in My Life.

Two in a row for the legions of Stevie Wonder fans, and that was For Once in My Life before the Angie Girl. And that goes out to all the fans of Stevie Wonder that are listening, those that message me, and to Pat in Caister. I know each and every week she's on to me. Are you going to play some Stevie Wonder? Are you going to play some Stevie Wonder? Yes, very rarely I forget Stevie Wonder, otherwise you're always on to me. And of course, if you'd like me to play your favourite Northern Soul or Motown song or artist on next week's show, all you need to do is send me an email. It is terrysullivanradio@gmail.com. And if you put All New Boogaloo or Boogaloo in the subject matter, will help me sort through all the emails. Anyhow, well, we're going to go back to the Northern Soul scene now. And this one, former gentleman called Jimmy Hughes from 1967. And he's Slipping Around With You.

You did without a lot of things. I never bought you nothing, and still you stayed true to me. Happy, just to be loving me. And now I'm gonna make it all up to you.

That is Jimmy Ratcliffe, My Ship Is Coming In. Each and every week I try and play an instrumental song, and this week's is from the Motown scene. This is from a band called the Fantastic Four, and this is I Love You Madly.

The sound of the Jackson 5, and I'll be there. Of course, I'll be here each and every week playing 2 hours of great music for Motown and from the Northern Soul scene. And we're going to stay with Motown and the Marvelettes, of course. They had the first ever hit for Motown, the first ever number one for Motown. Sorry, not first ever hit for Motown. Of course, Please Mr. Postman went on to be a hit for the Carpenters and, of course, the Beatles, among others. But this is not that song. This is from the year 1968. This is What's Easy for Two is Hard for One.

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1: Welcome back to that place far, far away. I hope you're comfortable and you've got your cold drinks at hand and you're ready for just 2 hours of fantastic music. It's chilled, it's relaxed, it's soul, it's heart and soul, it's love songs, it's smooth soul and R&B, and we've got music from the 70s, the 80s and from the 20s. So a fair range of music for you tonight. Kicked off with Rufus and Chaka Khan from 1975 and Sweet Things. And next we're going to go to 79 for the Jones Girls. Love the Jones Girls.

used to listen to the Jones Girls all the time back in the day. I have a wide, eclectic range of music that I like listening to, and if you're regulars to my shows, you'll know that different shows do different things, and I'm sure you'll get an idea of the type of music I like if you haven't already. Now, how many of you remember from 1978 a band called Switch? All the way from America. This is from their album Switch and a track called They'll Never Be.

perfectly honest, I couldn't remember them when I saw it. But I listened and I thought, vaguely. We're here in the quiet corner of Lounge 2 of the Midnight Cafe, bringing you Midnight Cafe's heart and soul. And kicked off tonight with three great tracks from the 70s. We've got about half a dozen from 2026 tonight, a couple from the 20s, and then the rest are all from the 70s and the 80s this evening. So I'm going to kick off the first of 2026 with Mika Miller and A Little More Time for Love.

love that. Mika Miller, or is it Misha Miller? I'm not sure. A little more time for love. Now we're far, far away on a space station or something with, you know, the pictures. We're looking out at space with a lovely cocktail lounge. We've got beautiful aliens drinking cocktails. So obviously we're into the future, and then the future seems to be heading down that road of the, I'm going to swear now, okay? And I do apologise to all musicians listening. AI. Yeah, it seems when it came out, the musicians obviously go crazy because AI is putting music out there and it's just done really quickly, where they have to work hard and save the money to get into a recording studio where people doing AI don't necessarily need to. They just need to have the right software, which in a way, I suppose, they have to spend something and then they have to come up with the work. Now, some AI has generated itself from start to finish. Others, people are using AI as tools to aid them in their music rather than get into an expensive studio and mastering. They're using AI tools to do the mastering for them, which is all good. It's all good. But I don't think anybody thought that the AI would get so encompassed and accepted. And I, from my point of view, I have to look for good music and I have to look to see what's going on. And I've heard some fantastic albums and realized they were AI in the early days, and now I hunt into these things now. So for 2026, the next two, I'm bringing you two 2026 songs which are in fact AI artists. They're not even a real singer. It is an AI artist. Now, one of them I believe could actually be doing the work herself but using AI to do it, but they are both AI artists. And I thought, we're here at the Midnight Cafe. Why is this becoming such a thing? And the reason quite simply is there's nothing wrong with the music. If I didn't make a thing of it and tell you about it, you would just listen to it and say, I like that. I also see it from the real live musician's point of view. But we're not here to debate, not on this show. Here we're just here to listen to the music and chill and relax. Two songs for you. Let me know what you think. Sella Stone first, and Scared of Growing Old Alone, and Ciara Blue, I'm Fine.

of those out there that will say, AI, no thank you. Me, I loved both of those songs, and I'm just glad they're there. Music is to be enjoyed however you choose to enjoy it. That was it for your AI tonight, though, so you're okay. Next, we go to the Sacred Souls, and they're a soul trio from the USA, and from their 2024 album, Got a Story to Tell, this is a track called Live For You.

the Sacred Souls, no strangers to this show. Next, we are going to 2025 and 2021 before we go back to our last from 26. Jalen Nagonda, again, no stranger to the show, as are the Teskey Brothers. First, we go with Jalen and Just As Long As We're Together, and then I'll come back and talk to you about the Teskey Brothers track, because that will fit in nicely with the first one that we're going to play afterwards. So a couple of covers for you to enjoy. But first, Jalen Nagonda and Just As Long As We're Together.

Wonderful stuff. Next, we go to 2021 and a single release from two Australian brothers called the Teskey Brothers. And they did a cover of an In Excess song, Never Tear Us Apart. Then we're going to go to 2026 from Malted Milk, from their 2026 album, Time Out, where they've done a wonderful cover of Midnight Hour.

good was that? And yes, you may have noticed I was mistaken, not a copy of The Midnight Hour, Wilson Biggar. I was looking at a different track at the time, and I got them mixed up. I'll play that for you next time. That one, though, Malted Milk, off the album, as they say, from 2026 Time Out. Beautiful version. I do like that track. I get so engrossed in what I'm doing, and I do make mistakes. Just don't tell anyone, okay? Next, the acoustic version of Goodness of God from Clark Beckham, also from 2026, followed up by Georgia Smith from the TV series Bait. I don't know if you've seen it. It's a track called Price of It All, and that will be our last track from 2026 until near the end. I have one more which I've saved for near the end of the show. But for now, Clark Beckham, Goodness of God, and Georgia Smith, Price of It All.

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0: Indeed it does. We're here at the Midnight Cafe's Heart and Soul this week, and that was it. Apart from, I've got two tracks from the 20s that I want to play near the end of the show, from 2023 and 2026, but the rest of them are going to be older. The two older ones

first, I think. A 2004 for Norah Jones and What Am I to You? And then Gladys Knight and the Pips and from 1992. And neither of us wants to be the first to say goodbye. First, though, Norah Jones.

quite possibly my song of the night. Gladys Knight and the Pips. You're listening to The Midnight Cafe with me, Neil Jones. It's Heart and Soul Week. And next up, we've got a baker's dozen of smooth soul from the 70s and 80s.

Classics section, kicking off with three great tracks there. Heatwave, Al Green, and Denise Williams, as requested. Denise Williams there by Alison in Norwich. You can follow me on Facebook and Instagram, Neil on the Radio, see when all the shows are coming on. And if you want to get in touch with me with any of the shows I do for requests or to submit music, it's neilontheradio@outlook.com. Even if you just want to say hi, I look forward to hearing from you. As we carry on with our classics, we've got Roberta Flack and Donny Hathaway. Where is the love? Earth, wind and fire, that's the way of the world. And DeBarge, all this love.

1982 for DeBarge there, off the album of the same title, All This Love. You're listening to the Midnight Cafe. It's Heart and Soul, bringing you the finest in smooth soul, R&B, jazz, and all things chilled. Baby, sure enough, waiting. I asked you earlier if you remember the band from the 70s called Switch. I said I wasn't quite sure. Well, we've got another band from the 70s that I genuinely can't remember at all. Maybe you do. They were called The New Birth, and this is a track off their 73 album. It's been a long, and this is called Wildflower.

You see, I know you have it hard sometimes. 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You see, because I'll be somewhere around. You see, not only that. You see, I'll be your bridge over troubled waters. 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Oh, sometimes I can't even explain. 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And that's why I like to say, you're my flower, baby. You're my flower. Ooh, baby. A flower.

Yeah, no, the first time I've heard that, our long song of the night, 6.5 minutes long, and it's from a band called The New Birth. If you like that, check them out. The last from the 70s coming up, three back-to-back, all from 1979. Minnie Riperton, Stephanie Mills and Teddy Pendergrass.

I do love a bit of Teddy Pendergrass. Come Go With Me. Three tracks there from 1979. I've got three tracks from the 80s now, and then our last two tracks. So we've got five tracks to go. Hopefully I've got time to fit them all in. Bloodstone from 1982. We go a long way back. Sade from 85. And Never As Good As The First Time. And Smokey Robinson with a number one hit here in the UK from 1981, Being With You.

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1: I'd help if I put the slider up to say something, wouldn't I? 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They will indeed sound like this. 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

0: Hope you've enjoyed tonight's music. It's almost time for me to say goodbye. I leave you with two tracks. I leave you with Teddy Swims and Evergreen from 2023 and Lewis Fitzgerald, If Only I Could Love You, from 2026.
1: It took a while to make this bed.
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And this is Terry Mackley on Smart Radio 101 with Cafe Americain, vintage music from the 1920s through to the 1950s.

We start with Black Magic from Glenn Miller, Jet Black Blues from Blind Willie Dunn's Gin Bottle 4, and Blackbirds from Jean Gaultier. Hoagy Carmichael, however, asks if he is blue. The Casaloma Orchestra are happy sometimes, while Louis Jordan just wants the good times. Al Bowley rolls up the carpet while the Artishore Band settle down in a rug. Nat Gadella has ants in his pants and Jack Hilton tells of bell-bottom trousers. Dave Bartholomew rings and Louis Jordan buzzes while Cab Calloway kicks a gong. We finish with Ray Charles messing around and Bill Haley rocking around the clock. Glenn Miller Band start us off with some Black Magic, Old Black Magic. The song That Old Black Magic was written by Harold Arlen and Johnny Mercer for the World War II morale-boosting film Star Spangled Rhythm. The film was made by Paramount and they seem to have managed to feature most of their contracting stars in it. Harold Arlen and Johnny Mercer wrote 8 songs for the film, but it was That Old Black Magic that stood out as the biggest hit and entered the standard repertoire of the Great American Songbook. In the film, That Old Black Magic was sung by Johnny Johnston. There were 8 recordings of the song released in 1942 and into 1943, including versions by Judy Garland and Gordon Jenkins, but the Glenn Miller version was the most successful, reaching number 1 on the Billboard chart in May 1943. The Glenn Miller Orchestra, That Old Black Magic, featuring Skip Nelson and the Modern Ears.

The Glenn Miller Band in 1943 featuring Skip Nelson and the Modern Airs. We stay black with this next one and blue. This is Jet Black Blues from Blind Willie Dunn and the Gin Bottle 4. Blind Willie Dunn was in fact guitarist Eddie Lang. The band comprised Eddie Lang and Lonnie Johnson on guitars, J.C. Johnson on piano, King Oliver on cornet, and Hoagy Carmichael providing wordless vocals and percussion. Willie Dunn and the Gin Bottle 4 with Lonnie Johnson's Jet Black Blues in 1929.

Jet Black Blues, Willie Dunn and the Gin Bottle Four in 1929. And we're still black and blue now. There are at least 13 recordings of Cliff Friend and Irving Caesar's My Blackbirds Are Bluebirds now released throughout 1928 and 1929. The Jean Goldcat outfit got this one out in January 1929. Lam Fleming is the vocalist with Jean Goldcat on My Blackbirds Are Bluebirds Now.

Yeah, love that ending. The Jean Gaultier Orchestra there with My Blackbirds Are Bluebirds Now. Hoagie Carmichael has some doubts about blueness as he asks, am I blue? The song Am I Blue had been around for a while by the time Hoagie Carmichael and Lauren Bacall performed it in the 1944 film To Have and Have Not. The first recording of the song was by Ethel Walters in 1929. Hoagie didn't get around to releasing his own recording without Lauren Bacall until a couple of years later. Hoagie Carmichael with the Chickadees in 1946. Am I Blue?

Howie Carmichael with some vocal help from the Chickadees. Am I Blue? A 1920s number that became a swing favourite in the 1940s is Sometimes I'm Happy, a song that originally had lyrics by Oscar Hammerstein with the slightly unfortunate title Come and Pet Me. Fortunately, new lyrics were written by Irving Caesar to the original tune by Vincent Humans. Glenn Gray and his Casa Loma Orchestra came up with this very respectable swing version recorded originally for radio broadcast in 1940. Sometimes I'm happy, sometimes I'm blue.

Dorian Gray and the Casaloma Orchestra in 1940. Sometimes I'm happy, sometimes I'm blue. Louis Jordan now, telling us about those happy times. Let the good times roll.

everybody, Mr. Jordan's in town. I got a dollar and a quarter, and I'm just Randy Clown. But don't let nobody play me cheap. I got 50 cents more that I'm gonna keep.

Louis Jordan and his Timpani Five, Let the Good Times Roll. Al Bowley is set for a good time now as he rolls up the carpet. This is Ray Noble's orchestra with Al Bowley, recorded in July 1933 in London with Roll Up the Carpet. In the 1930s and 1940s, dance music could be heard every night on the radio.

Roll up the carpet, Al Bodie with the Ray Noble Orchestra. Snug as a Bug in a Rug was sung by Gracie Allen of the Burns and Allen's radio comedy duo in the 1939 film The Gracie Allen Murder Case, which was based on one of the Philo Vance detective novels by S.S. Van Dyne. Van Dyne having written Gracie Allen into the novel as one of its characters. But it's the Artie Shaw Band now, who in 1939 are Snug as a Bug in a Rug. Saxophonist Tony Pastor takes the vocal on this Matty Malnick, Frank Lesser song. The Artie Shaw Band, Snug as a Bug in a Rug.

gonna run whenever you hold me tight. Cozy and warm on the chilliest night. 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Talk about home, home was never like this. First your arms come stealing and my heart goes on a roller coaster. Then I get that feeling like a little piece of toast in a toaster. Gee, but my life would be cold without your delicious

You're listening to me, Terry Mackley, with Cafe American. Vintage music from the 1920s through to the 1950s. And that was the Artie Shaw Band, who were snug as a bug in a rug. It's Nat Gonella now who has bug trouble. Not in a rug, but in his pants. This is Nat Gonella and his trumpet in 1935 with Clarence Williams' I Can't Dance, I've Got Ants in My Pants. Not long after Clarence Williams had released the song. Nat Gonella was with Lou Stone at the time, but released several sides under his own name, backed up by members of the Lou Stone Band. Nat Gonella, I Can't Dance, I've Got Ants in My Pants.

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2: I know I've got ants in my pants, but what'll I do?
1: Play that trumpet! Play that trumpet!
3: Nat Canella and his trumpet. I've got ants in my pants, or I can't dance. I've got ants in my pants. Doesn't really work, does it? Anyway, it's Nat Canella. More trouser action now with Jack Hilton's band. Bell-bottom trousers are celebrated here by Pat O'Malley with Jack Hilton's band, recorded on the 2nd of June 1931, apparently at Glasgow's Empire Theatre.

Pat O'Malley with Jack Hilton's band in his bell-bottom trousers. Talking of bells, we now have a ding. Well, a ding-a-ling. Some of you may know Chuck Berry's 1972 recording of a song titled My Ding-a-Ling, a recording that upset not a few people, including campaigner Mary Whitehouse, who sought to have it banned. Ironically, it became Chuck Berry's only number one US hit. However, the song was already 20 years old by that time, having been originally recorded in 1952 by Dave Bartholomew, who was a prominent figure in the 1950s rhythm and blues scene, the man behind some of Fats Domino's biggest hits. So, this is Dave Bartholomew with My Ding-a-Ling. I will make no comments on the meaning of the lyrics.

Dave Bartholomew in 1952. Enough said. It's the Duke Ellington Orchestra who are ringing bells now. Ring Dem Bells, as recorded by the Duke Ellington Band in 1930. Ellington recorded Ring Dem Bells again in the 1940s and 50s, the last recording of the tune by the band being in 1973. But this is the original, recorded in Hollywood in August 1930, the Duke Ellington Orchestra, Ring Dem Bells.

The Duke Ellington Orchestra in 1930. Ring Dem Bells. Louis Jordan now wants someone to ring him, or as he says, buzz me. This is Louis Jordan and his Timpani 5 in 1946. Buzz Me was the first number one of 1946 on the R&B chart and the first of five Louis Jordan R&B hits that year. Buzz me, baby.

Jordan in 1946. Buzz Me Baby. Not a bell or a buzz for Cab Calloway now, but a gong. He is kicking the gong around. However, this is not an exercise in Eastern percussion, but a reference to the imbibing of dubious substances. This is one of Cab Calloway's follow-up songs to his big hit Minnie the Moocher and was written by Harold Arlen and Ted Kohler. Kicking the Gong Around was released in 1931 when the band were resident at the Cotton Club in Harlem, standing in for the Duke Ellington Band, who were on tour. Arlen and Kohler were also associated with the Cotton Club at that time, writing songs for the Cotton Club reviews. The Cab Calloway Band, Kicking the Gong

0: Cab Calloway telling us all about Minnie kicking the gong around. Mose Allison now, who isn't kicking around much at all. This is the Mose Allison Trio with Duke Ellington's Don't Get Around Much Anymore.
1: I miss the Saturday dance. I heard they crowded the floor.

I visit the club. 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They'd have asked me about you. I don't get around much anymore. Well, darling, I guess my mind's more at ease. But nevertheless, why stir up memories? I've been invited on dates. I could have gone, but what for?

0: I guess my mind's more at ease. But nevertheless, why stir up memories? I've been invited on dates. Could have gone, but what for? Awfully different without you. I don't get around much anymore.
1: Mose Allison, not kicking around or getting around. Ray Charles is now messing around. The song Mess Around was written by Ahmet Ertegun of Atlantic Records and was inspired by the piano styles of seminal pianists of an earlier era, such as Pete Johnson and Cal Davenport. This is Ray Charles in 1953, Mess Around.

0: Oh, yes. Ray Charles in 1953 doing the mess around. And we finish not messing around, but rocking around. Rocking around the clock, that is. Bill Haley and his comments, of course, in 1954. Rock around.
1: 1, 2, 3 o'clock, 4 o'clock, rocked. 5, 6, 7 o'clock, 8 o'clock, rocked. 9, 10, 11 o'clock, 12 o'clock.

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reference to the day, mate.

How you doing? I'm Eddie Crampton. This is 2 hours of 70s soul, funk and disco. Kicking off with Esther Phillips. And what a difference a day makes. This week, I'm going to be talking to Jeannie Tracy. Yes, she'll be live on the line in about 15 minutes' time. Bless her. And she's such a bundle of fun, you know, as you'll find out very shortly. In hour two, we've got brand new music from Eddie Levert of the OJs. Really looking forward to playing you that. Right now, a bit of George Kerr magic on the way from Soft Touch after we've heard from former Tower of Power frontman Lenny Williams.

great version of a fabulous song, originally by The Hesitations, of course, written and produced by George Kerr. Well, I say written by George Kerr, the songwriting credits go to Wesleyan Hobson, who was George Kerr's wife and nom de plume. This is a bit of British soul from The Delegation.

recording on New York's Kala label. There's Hosanna and Hip It. I'm Eddie Crampton. This is 2 hours of 70s soul, funk and disco. And next up, I'm going to be talking to the lovely lady that is Jeannie Tracy, after we've heard possibly her most popular record, certainly on the UK rare soul scene.

0: And live on the line, I've got Jeannie Tracy herself. Now, Jeannie, you are the person that Aretha Franklin and Patti LaBelle have given you the accolade. You're one of the top 10 singers ever. For Aretha Franklin to say. Yeah, no, it's right.
1: Well, I can name some people.
0: I'm sure you're being modest, but I mean, you know, you sang background for Aretha, didn't you? And George Michael on I Knew You Were Waiting.
1: Yes, yes. And I forgot that I sang on that one,
0: yeah.
1: Because I can, know other songs that I've sang background for Aretha, And that was because of Narda Michael Walden, produced the song for her, or the album for her. And I was just blown away, And we did a Christmas show. Narda does a Christmas show every year. And so this is probably my 20-something, year of doing it. I probably only missed about maybe one or two shows. But last year they did, or the year before last, they did Aretha.
0: Yeah.
1: So we all had to do Aretha songs. And I remember doing the demo. Some of her demos for her to sing. And I think that's where that came about, because I did some of the demos for her to, follow. She had her own thing. She don't have to follow anybody, but it was a guide for her to sing from, And Dinah Ross as well. And Dinah Ross wanted to know who is that lady singing? Why didn't she do it? And he says, oh, that's Jeannie Tracy. That's one of the artists that works with me. But she has her own music and stuff out. She's a dance artist, So she said, oh, tell her, oh, my God, she really, And, I mean, she copied. Now, Dinah copied everything I did.
0: Right.
1: And I said, well, what does she do? Sleep with the song, Because every single thing that I did it. And she even took it to church because he told me to go to church with it. That was I Will Survive, when she did the cover of I Will Survive.
0: Yeah, lovely.
1: Yeah.
0: I mean, you mentioned church. That's really where you got your musical beginning, wasn't it? In the church choir?
1: That's where I started in church, but I actually was started in classical music.
0: Well, you studied opera, didn't you?
1: Yeah, I did. But you can't tell it,
0: Lovely. So... studying opera in high school and taking piano lessons, how did you make the transition to get the opportunity to record? Because you brought out 245s on the Smogville record label. Tell me about that.
1: That I try to forget.
0: Go on.
1: No, I'm just teasing. I've always believed in myself, and I always wanted, no one was beating down my door to record. So at a really young age, we were in L.A., and the old Smogville label, I think it used to belong to Motown.
0: Okay.
1: And the building, it's the old building that Motown first, acquired. And so I walked in there and I said, hi, my name is Jeannie Tracy and I have a song that I want to play you. And that's when you could do that. They had a piano there and I sat down and started playing, right? And I sang the song and the guy said, I love this song. And you're going to have to play on it. So I said, okay. So I did. And they flew me back down to record the song and everything. And so that's me playing the song. And I wrote both the songs.
0: Yeah.
1: So that's how I really started. And then the Brown Door label, a friend of mine, Marvin Holmes.
0: Mm-hmm.
1: And I asked him, because I remember hearing Dorothy Morrison on the radio.
0: Yeah.
1: And I said, listen, I have these songs and I want to use your label, because they weren't doing anything with it. And I said, I want to, use it. He said, well, I'm not doing anything with the label. And so, yeah, you can use it. And so then he tried to give it to me.
0: Oh, right.
1: And I said, I don't know anything about running a label. I just wanted to use your label and try to do something with it. And then later on, I guess he said that the song was being played over in England.
0: Mm.
1: I think he took it there. And I, at that time, you didn't have, the internet and all that stuff. So
0: no.
1: I didn't have any way of knowing that the song was being played over there, except from him telling me.
0: And of course, we're talking about making new friends.
1: To England, these people were bringing these songs on records to my shows. And I'm like, where did you get that?
0: Well,
1: oh my goodness, we love this song, and they, you know, wanted me to sign autographs, and now those songs are selling for, like, you know, big money now. I'm like, am I still living? I only thought dead people.
0: No.
1: So records like that, you know.
0: I mean, the 45 we're talking about is Making New Friends and Tripping on the Sands is on the B-side. Two great sides.
1: It's just That's correct.
0: Of wonderful music.
1: Yeah, I've had DJs try to buy those records from me, and I'm just not interested in selling them right now.
0: No.
1: And he says, oh, well, I just want to, do you have any copies left? And I just want to, you know, play, you know, mine is pretty old, and I just want to. I said, oh, no, you're not coming with that to me. And I said, no, I don't want to. I'm not getting rid of those songs right now, you know. And so I had a box of them.
0: All right.
1: And when Aunt passed away, I threw them away, not knowing. And I kept a few of them, you know, but I threw the rest of them away. And they were still in great, I mean, they look brand new, you know. Silly me.
0: if you ever thought, it's me banging my head against the wall. So that was your only release on Brown Door, and you went on to do some backing vocals, didn't you? But as well as singing backing for an array of artists, you've also done film, haven't you? Because you sang on Apocalypse Now.
1: Yeah.
0: Wow.
1: Well, you've done your homework.
0: But I mean, that's just
1: more about myself than I know.
0: But that's just one of the films. That
1: was
0: the one.
1: Yeah, I did Apocalypse Now.
0: Yeah.
1: And that was wonderful. I mean, that was really, really wonderful. And I think that was my first, you know, outing for something like that.
0: Well, that's great. I mean, the orchestration on the soundtrack to that film is wonderful, isn't it?
1: It is wonderful, and it was just a joy to meet, you know, Coppola.
0: And since then, you've released two solo R&B albums and turned your attention to a career in house music. Fantastic. Jeannie, thank you so much for talking to me tonight. Time's just flown by. Where's that gone? That's an hour.
1: If I over-talked.
0: No, not at all.
1: You know.
0: Thank you very much.
1: All right. It's been a pleasure to talk. I mean, I love it when people have done the homework. You know, and as you said, you know more about me than I know about myself. And I'm like, when did I do that? Okay.
0: Lovely. Right, I'm going to trot off it. It's about time for my cocoa.
1: Darling, you have a great weekend and stuff, okay?
0: I'll try. Thank you very much.
1: All right, then. Bye-bye.
0: I'll speak to you soon. Goodbye. Thank you. What a lovely, lovely lady. Right, so I'm going to finish the interview now, going back to 1981 with Jeannie Tracy fronting Freddie Hubbard, and You're Going to Lose Me.

It may be because I'm a brass player myself, but I just love the way that jazz trumpet floats through that song. Wonderful. Freddie Hubbard featuring Jeannie Tracy, and You're Gonna Lose Me right here on the 70s Soul, Funk and Disco Show with Pleasure on the Way, Roscoe Thomas 2. This is one that needs no introduction.

do you ever find that certain songs have the power to transport you to a time and a place and invoke long forgotten memories? That one, Roscoe Thomas, always takes me back to the Feed Your Soul Sunday Chill Outs here in the UK. Wonderful. Soul Sam was a resident, and that was always on his playlist. Great, great record and memories of many happy days. I'm Eddie Crampton. Oscar Perry is coming up. Right now, I'm going to play you a song by pleasure, but probably not the one you're expecting.

He had rather a tough start in life, you know, bless him, Oscar Perry. His mum died when he was 12, and a neighbouring community just south of Houston, Texas, took him, his brother, and the family dog in under their wing and looked after him, and there he blossomed, especially musically, because he won a couple of talent shows, one of which got him a recording contract with a local label. Yes, he released half a dozen singles, I think, on different labels around the area. Some were regional hits, but none on a national scale, not enough to keep the food on the table. So he turned his back on the music industry in the early 80s and went to work for a paint company. There you go. But what great music he left behind. Fabulous. Right, I've got Carl Hall on the way on the 70s Soul, Funk and Disco show. The master that was Sam Dees as well. After we've heard rather an obscure record, but of course, very, very popular. This is a Jack's Transit Authority.

fabulous. Although I did introduce that song as being by the master that was Sam Dees, and Jane Hartley has been on the email, ad@shinal.co.uk, to say, did you say was Sam Dees? Very much is Sam Dees. Yes, he's still with us. Wonderful. Thanks, Jane, for giving me that heads up. I completely didn't know. But I tell you what, you've given me an idea now, because what an interview that'd be. Sam Dees. He wrote more songs for other people than he did for himself. Yes, you've set me on a mission now, Jane. Watch this space. Ron Matlock is on the way to take us to the top of the hour. Right now, from California, this is Carl Hall.

Hey, we had some Lenny Williams in the first hour of the show, didn't we? And there he is, fronting Tower of Power in 1973. This time it's real. Welcome to hour two. If you missed hour one, then you missed a cracking chat with a lovely, bubbly lady that is Jeannie Tracy. Yes, but you can listen to that again on my website, shinal.co.uk. Got some fabulous 70s soul music to play for you in this hour, plus a brand new track from the OJ's, Eddie Levert. Yes, talking to the OJ's about this.

two fabulous songs from one fantastic year, which was 1970. Talk about being born too late. I would have been three then. The OJs, of course. One Night Affair, the original version of a song made rather better known by Jerry Butler. Certainly in my ass, anyway. Wonderful. Now then, I've got Sharon Ridley on the way, Richard Dimples Fields as well. Al Green turned 80 last week. Got a song from him coming. But first, rough to New York City for the lovely Barbara Roy fronting Ecstasy, Passion and Pain.

I just love the way that song builds and builds and builds, don't you? Sharon Ridley from 1971. Where did you learn? Now then, I've got that classic Al Green sing-along song coming in just a moment right now. Richard Dimples Fields with a song that he released twice, two versions. First on his debut LP, Two Are Better Than One. This one, though, is from the 1977 album featuring Clydene Jackson as a duettist. This is from the Ready For Anything LP called Gotta Keep Doing.

You can just feel the chemistry between them, can't you? Claudine Jackson and Richard Dimples Fields from the 1977 LP Ready for Anything. That's called Gotta Keep Doing. Now then, next up, how are your vocal cords? Because you're going to want to sing along to this. I've got Al Green.

originally by Big D Irwin, that one. The fella who did Would You Like to Wish on a Star? Yeah, that one. Chuck Jackson bringing it to a whole new audience in 1973. I only get this feeling on the 70s Soul, Funk and Disco show. Music from Flashlights in just a moment. Fabulous sing-along song from the Originals too. But right now, one of my favourite female vocalists. This is Alice Clark.

a floor filler round my neck of the woods back in the day there from Flashlight from 1979. Got Love, Togetherness and Devotion on the way, better known as LTD. But first, fabulous record from the originals.

Sad, the New York City from 1977. Love, Togetherness and Devotion, LTD. Back in Love again, right here on the 70s Soul, Funk and Disco show. And before that, a fabulous song from the Originals from 1970. Now, I don't know if you caught my interview with lead singer of the Originals, Hank Dixon. It is still available to listen to on my website, shinyl.co.uk. But he was telling me about the time that Motown Records decided to have a bit of a spring clean of the artists on their roster. The way they did it, they put a notice on the notice board in the staff room. If your name's on the list, you're being retained. If it's not, don't let the door hit you on the way out. And we get upset about being sacked by text. Tell you what, nothing changes, does it? Nothing changes. Eddie Levert has got some new music out, and I'm going to play his latest release next.

Eddie Liver still doing what he does best. That's his latest release. It's called Let's Go to My Place, and it's available now from all major streaming sites. Remember, you heard it here first on the 70s Soul, Funk and Disco show. Fancy a bit of loofah?

What a great track. Mind you, getting a copy of that on its original format is going to be tricky. Thank heavens for Grapevine Records, that's all I can say, because they had the foresight to issue lots of obscure American soul music back in the day. Yes, still got my copy, clinging to it as well, because even those are fetching some unearthly price nowadays. Wonderful. Now then, I've got the Blackbirds taking us to the end of the show this week. Right now, this is the Score Snaps with a song that singer Sam Cully tells me is one of the most sampled tracks of all time. It's A New Day.

New Jersey funk from 1973. It's a new day from the School Snaps. Well, that largely brings us to the end of the show for another week. Where does the time go when you're having fun? Wonderful. Blackbirds are taking us to the end of the show this week. Whatever you're doing, wherever you're going, be good, play nice, and remember, please don't touch that dial. There is so much more great music coming straight after this.

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crazy to think that was 22 years ago, the year of 2004. That was Tweet featuring Missy Elliott, and that was taken from my second album. And the track is called, of course, Turn the Lights Off. So it's Saturday Club Classics. I'm Hugh Williams. Coming up in the second half of the show, DJ Nobby, who will be in the mix. From me, at least, we've got R&B, UK Garage, and some big, big fall-to-the-floor dance tunes before DJ Nobby takes over in the second hour. So, anyway, this is Sierra, and this is Like a Boy.

0: Well, that one was only 20 years ago. 20 years ago. Are you kidding me? That was Sierra and Like a Boy. I'm definitely feeling my age today.
1: I do it for the ladies, but I gotta keep a hood. Where we at, Polo?

Seem to be getting closer and closer. It's now 2008 for that one from Usher, of course, Love in This Club. Saturday Club Classics. This is Alicia Dixon.

0: Yes, Alicia Dixon, Breathe Slow. And of course, the exciting news, well, for some of us anyway, is that Mystique are reforming and doing a huge gig in London. Looking forward to that, although I won't be there, but you know what I mean. I would like to be there, should I say. Anyway, let's move on. One more R&B tune before we go into the UK Garage. And it comes from T.I. And this is called Whatever You Like.
1: Hey, Jill. You know them old sugar daddy. They be tricking, they tell them girls.

Well, it's the kid called Clamor and Shola Amma. Well, this is our MJ Aquari remix. Okay, we remixed it. Wow, wow, wow. Uh-huh. You know what?

Glamour and Soul, I'm on. It's Glamour and Soul, I'm on.

Yes, into the second section on my part of the show today, Glamour Kid and Shola Ammer and Sweetest Taboo. Yes, indeed. Right, got three more UK Garage tunes to come your way. The first of those sounding a little bit like this. He says...

Sunship, featuring Anita Kelsey and Try Me Out. That was a pretty successful release from Sunship. He's on it in his own name, as it were. He's mostly known for his remix work with all sorts of people, from like Mystique, who I mentioned earlier in the show, and when I played Alicia Dixon's track. He's... real name was Kerry Evans, and he used to be part of the Brand New Heavies and then got into production and was very, very successful in that. Anyway, let us move on. You don't want me to bore you with all of these facts. This is Zed Bias, and this is Neighbourhoods.

That reached number 25 in the UK charts many, many moons ago. Zed Bias and Neighbourhood. Zed Bias, real name. Wasn't Zed Bias. Dave Jones. There we go. Nice and easy to remember that one. Right, one more UK garage tune before we go into the other stuff. And don't forget DJ Norby, of course, in the second half of the show today. This is TJR.

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1: You sure this is going to work?
2: Hey, what I say? Trust the Leroy, right?
1: What if something goes wrong? Hey?
2: Run, baby, run!

What a classic that is. That is Todd Terry, 1997, Something's Going On. And, well, I'm not going on much longer. I've only got time for one more tune. But I am going to say that DJ Nobby is in the mix in the second hour of today's show. On behalf of my sponsor, Music for the Soul Records, davesredcds.com. On behalf of myself, Hugh Williams, thank you for listening to the first half of the show today, my part of the show. As I said, DJ Nobby is in the mix, coming up after my last tune, which this time comes from Underworld's Born Slippy. I'll be back at the same time next week. And as I said, I'll leave you in the safe hands of DJ Nobby, coming up after this.